Yeah, happy Saturday, everyone. Welcome to the R&B Jukebox on Kuvo Jazz. I'm Ricky Mosley here for the next 2 hours, sharing music from this very important era we call the Golden Age of Rhythm and Blues. You'll hear it all. A great show for you tonight, going to feature a lot of songs and artists you haven't heard, some you have, but the common denominator is it's all great music. We kicked off the show with a great old tune from Eddie Banks and the Five Dreamers. You heard some good R&B and doo-wop in that one. Eddie Banks bringing the R&B, the Five Dreamers bringing that doo-wop sound, a good band, and a great Titus Turner composition, Sugar Diabetes. Now we're going to go to 1960, feature one of our national treasures, one of the artists that really helped bridge that gap from the jazz and jump blues into R&B, Big Joe Turner. 1960, we will hear Sweet Sue on the R&B Jukebox. Kuvo Jazz, thanks for being here.

Yeah, Inez and Charlie Fox. A lot of people think that they were a couple. They were actually siblings. That was a 1963 release on the Symbol record label, Mockingbird. We've all heard it. Aretha did a great cover, which we feature on the show as well. Before that, we heard from The Impressions, 1964, another brilliant Curtis Mayfield composition, Keep On Pushing. Prior to that, The Godfather from 1961. At that time, it was still James Brown and the Famous Flames. We call him the Godfather of soul and funk and stuff, but those early recordings have all of the elements. We heard Come Over Here, nice bluesy thing. Started this set off with Big Joe Turner, 1960, Sweet Sue. Sending that one out to first-time listeners, Allie and Dakota listening down in the Sunshine State. On their farm, having a quiet evening with the critters. Thank you guys for tuning in. All right, we'll keep things rolling here. 1962 on this recording. This is a guy who spent a few years with the Coasters. Great songwriter. He wrote for the Cadillacs, the Platters. He wrote that 70s tune, Everybody Plays the Fool, talking about Vernon Harrell. We're going to hear the tune entitled Beg, Borrow, and Steal on the R&B Jukebox. Kuvo Jazz.

till fall. 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I love her. I love her. I want her.

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You know, that tune was originally recorded by a jazz trombonist, Kai Winding, in 63. It was instrumental, except for the chorus. They had the lyrics for that. And that recording, it's killer. The backgrounds were provided by Dionne Warwick, Dee Dee Warwick, and Sissy Houston. But the one we just heard, which was released a year later, is also killer. It's from the artist they used to call the Soul Queen of New Orleans, Irma Thomas, along with the Andy Gibson Orchestra. And the Rolling Stones heard this cut and I believe recorded it like the next week and put it out. So there are a couple of versions out there before the Stones, Time Is On My Side.

Got to Have It. And started the set off with Beg, Borrow, and Steal by Vernon Harrell. All right, we're just going to keep things going. Let's get to a little bit of doo-wop here, something from 1953. One of our favorite groups here, the Crows, Harlem doo-wop group, discovered in a talent show in the early 50s. And they were the first act to sign to the Rama record label. They did a lot of great backup work. We will hear the tune entitled G on the R&B Jukebox.

0: Oh, yeah, some Baby Washington there from 1960. Love Baby Washington. You know, she was part of that vocal group, the Hearts, back in the mid-50s, like 56, and then a year or two later broke off and signed with Neptune Records and made this recording that we just heard in 1960, Too Late. Prior to that, Sam Cooke, no introduction needed. Great, great record. Twistin' in the Kitchen with Dinah. It's from the album Twistin' the Night Away. That's a Desert Island record for any collector. 1962 was the year. Before that, Jimmy Helms, we heard from 1963. I think that was his first release. Didn't do a whole lot. But the B-side of the tune we just heard, the tune we heard was Your Mind You. The B-side was Susie's Gone. That was kind of a minor hit, but a great singer. Studied the trumpet, was into instruments, and then I read where he discovered that girls dug the singers more, so he decided to focus on vocals, and I'm glad he did. Before that, from 1958, early R&B / doo-wop, The Five Royales. This one was a little more rock and roll, but such a great group. I've always said that they belong in that conversation with the Drifters and the Clovers and the Midnighters and the Platters. They had several top 10 hits, but we just loved them. They were heavily influenced. They heavily influenced the Temptations, but we heard The Real Thing. Started the set off with something from The Crows, 1953, song entitled G. Well, G, this first hour is going quickly. We're going to squeeze in as much as we can. It's the R&B Jukebox, and I'm Ricky Mosley here until the 8 p.m. hour. If you want to reach out, you can text us at 303-291-0666. You can also call that. You can do either one. Hearing from a lot of people so far, and we appreciate you reaching out. When we come back, going to do something fun with Shirley Ellis.
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0: Yeah, let's go back to 1963 on this one. Shirley Ellis, we love her. Of course, she's known for, you know, some of the novelty tunes like The Name Game, and the clapping song was huge. I think that was that sold a million copies, I believe. And this one that we're about to hear. But she's great. She was in the Metronomes for a while in the mid-50s, and I always thought she was perfect for Motown, but she never signed with them. We're going to hear the tune entitled The Nitty Gritty on the R&B Jukebox, KUVO Jazz.

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Yeah, double dynamite. I call them quadruple dynamite because it was Sam and Dave. There's your double, but we quadruple it with Dave Prater and Isaac Hayes, or I'm sorry, Dave Porter and Isaac Hayes, who were songwriting machines and worked with Sam and Dave. Countless hits were together in the mostly mid and late 60s. Wrap It Up, that one's been covered a bunch. Before that, we heard from Nat King Cole, 1946. This was about 10 years after he made that move to LA and formed that killer trio. You could hear that guitar with Oscar Moore and Johnny Miller on bass. They were amazing. They had gotten some notoriety up the East Coast and, backing Billie Holiday, but still came into their own and one of the magnificent trios. I don't think the Route 66, I'm not sure that that still works. I think you have to take some detours if you want to make that California trip, but I think most of it is still there. Sending that one out to Christy, who just made that California trip. Prior to that, we heard from Gary U.S. Bonds, 1961, from the LeGrand label. Most of his success came in the first couple of years with some top five hits, and that record that we played it from is great. It's called Dance Till Quarter to Three with U.S. Bonds. Kind of picked that one up. We heard Not Me started that set off with Shirley Ellis, the Nitty Gritty. Well, we're getting to the nitty gritty. Let's squeeze in as much as we can to the top of the hour. Here's a very cool tune, one of my favorites. Something from Gladys Knight and the Pips. I think this is probably when they were just called the Pips. I've even read that Gladys wasn't on this tune. You tell me if you think you can hear her. Name of the tune is Linda on the R&B Jukebox.

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0: Welcome to hour number two of the R&B Jukebox on Kuvo Jazz. A couple of people chimed in regarding the opening theme, which is our Louis Jordan tune, The Slop. We didn't get it in at the top of the show, and people just felt unfulfilled if they didn't hear the tune. So I wanted to get it on there. To end the last hour, we heard from Clarence Frogman Henry from 1956, Ain't Got No Home, New Orleans Treasure. And Gladys Knight and the Pips. We think it's Gladys Knight and the Pips. It's at least the Pips with Linda, early 60s recording. All right, we'll get things going into the second hour here. I'm Ricky Mosley, here with you until the 8 p.m. hour, playing some of the greatest music from the golden age of rhythm and blues. Let's go to 1957 on this one from The Fat Man. You gotta love the boogie-woogie piano from Fats Domino. This is The Rooster Song on the R&B Jukebox.
1: There was

Yeah, 1957, Frankie Lyman and the Teenagers, sending that one out to Juan. That was right about the time that Frankie left the Teenagers, I believe, and unfortunately didn't maintain the success he had, nor did the group at all. So we're happy for what we got in that short time. Goody Goody is the tune. Prior to that, we heard from a vocalist who can just reach that stratosphere like no one I can think of, Eddie Holman, Hey There Lonely Girl. That's 1969. And we heard from the Fat Man, the Rooster Song, 1957. You're listening to the R&B Jukebox on Kuvo Jazz. I'm Ricky Mosley. Good to be with you. Hope you're having a great weekend and enjoying yourself. Hopefully this show is helping in that cause. Let's keep things going here. Don't have the year on this, but somewhere between 1953 and 55, I'll try to nail that down. Something from Buddy and Ella Johnson. They had a great 10-year run, but much like earlier we played Charles and Inez Fox, who some people think are a couple. Nope, siblings. Same thing with Buddy and Ella Johnson. This is a great tune entitled My Old Man. It's the R&B Jukebox. Kuvo Jazz, your oasis in the city.

You sure told honey. I know, cause I'm your old man. Hello, Sarah, is that you, baby? Yeah, well, I'll see you tomorrow night, same time. Goodbye, baby.

0: doesn't get any more beautiful than that. That's a Atlantic recording, 1967, from the Queen of Soul, Aretha Franklin. What a nice arrangement there. Ralph Burns, who did the strings on that, who was a big Broadway cat. Tom Dowd, engineering, amazing work there as well. Sending that one out to the lovely couple, the Dougherty's, kicking back, enjoying some quality adult beverages, this beautiful weather, and loving them some R&B jukebox. Thanks for checking in. Never Let Me Go was the name of the tune. Before that, definitely one of my favorites. She's so, so soulful. Sugar Pie DeSanto, 1961. I Don't Feel Sorry. That's from the In the Basement, the Chess Recordings box set. That's a great one to have. Before that, Tyree Glenn Jr., whose dad played with Duke Ellington, Louis Armstrong. He was a huge jazz cat. Jr. was originally in that group, the Fabulous Imperials, if you remember. And then he kind of took center stage, and then it just kind of became his thing. 1964, we heard Yesterday, started the set off with Bud and Ella Johnson, My Old Man. Your Old Man has the con here until the 8 p.m. hour. I'm Ricky Mosley. It's the R&B Jukebox. And after a quick piece of business, going to get to some Fontella Bass.
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0: If you'd like to reach the studio here, the text line is 303-291-0666. You can also call that number. So we love hearing from everyone, and I'm trying to respond to all the text messages. So be patient with me. Also, really important, a great specialty show next week. We do several throughout the year. You know, we do Mardi Gras, Motown, Sock Hop, Take Cover. We do doo-wop, soul show. A lot of stuff, but one of my favorites is the Mother's Day and Father's Day shows. Rolando's on next week with the Father's Day show, and there's so many great tunes that are about fathers and daddies, and it's a lot of fun, so make sure you check that out. All right, we'll go to 1965 on this one. We love Fontella Bass here. This is one that she's accompanied by Bobby McClure, who he's great. He sang with Sam Cooke and the Soul Stirrers in the 50s. He really adds a lot to this track. We're going to hear Don't Mess Up a Good Thing on the R&B Jukebox, KUVO Jazz.

as I passed by a real fine hotel, a chick walked out. 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I gave the eye and started to carry on. When a Cadillac cruised up and swished, she was gone. It should have been.

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I was all set to write a name in my book, when her husband came up and gave me a real dirty look. It should have been me.

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He was standing on the sidewalk by a diner floor when a voice within said, "Come on, Daddy, let's go." It should have been.

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I saw a guy eating a great big steak, while a waitress stood by feeding him ice cream and cake.

0: Yeah, that one was recorded in the spring of 1953, but I don't think they released it until the following winter for some reason. Brother Ray, Ray Charles, it should have been me, sending that one out to Shannon out in Tennessee, who is on her way to the great state of Alabama. Have fun down there and be safe, Shannon. Prior to that, one of my favorite groups, the Royalettes. 1965 might have been their biggest hit, but a very underrated group out of Baltimore. They spent a lot of time on the road backing artists, but very Supremes, Marvin Gaye, Martha and the Vandellas, a lot of the Motown groups had them on their bill. Coasters, Wilson Pickett, not easy to find their stuff, but if you've got access to it, listen to it. It's going to take a miracle. Before that, the Coasters, great example of their vocal prowess. You know, it had that gospel groove, but still the doo-wop vocals, great players, and those humorous lyrics from Lieber and Stoller. Wake Me, Shake Me is the tune. Started off with Fontella Bass with Bobby McClure. Don't mess up a good thing. I'm going to try to not do that. When we come back, going to hear from an artist who was a big part of that emerging Chicago soul sound.
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0: Yeah, definitely one of my favorite Sunday shows. Don't miss it. Going to go back to 1956 on this one. Harold Barrage, who recorded this on the Cobra label. And it's a great tune, and it's actually, it features Wayne Bennett on guitar and Willie Dixon on bass. Harold Barrage has a really impressive body of work and worked with a lot of great musicians. A lot of great musicians backed him throughout his career. We're going to hear from 1956, You Eat Too Much on the R&B Jukebox, KUVO Jazz.

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I need a raise in salary or something. You know, I'm the one who made mush mouth. 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I need some money, buddy. Some money is what I need. If I get that, I can get anything I want. Some money. Money is what I need. That's what I want, buddy. Some money. Money.

Yeah, Jackie Ross, you remember her. She had the huge hit Selfish One. That was in 1964. The following year, she released what we just heard, Take Me for a Little While. It comes from a another great compilation, Chess Radio Hits, which features tunes from 1962 to 1967. Jackie Ross, she's still with us, I believe. Before that, we heard from Floyd Dixon. Love Floyd Dixon. You hear that jazz, gospel, boogie-woogie influence. Great player, funny dude too. A lot of his recordings had really humorous lyrics, and he was fun to listen to. 1957 was the year we heard Rita, and prior to that, we heard Buddy Johnson. This time by himself. We heard him with his sister earlier in the show. This was just Buddy and his amazing orchestra, a great kind of slow jump blues feel. 1954 from the Mercury label, we heard A Pretty Girl, and started the set off with Harold Barrage, You Eat Too Much. Well, we don't have too much time left, so let's squeeze in some more tunes here. Let's go to one of our guitar greats now, Chuck Berry, with I'm Talking About You on the R&B Jukebox.

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Love hearing from you. Make sure you don't miss next week's Father's Day show with Rolando. It's a great specialty show. Have a good rest of the weekend. I'll be back the week after Rolando. So until I see you next, take care of yourself and take care of someone else.

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That's what I'm talking about. Welcome to The Groove. It's Saturday night right here in beautiful downtown Denver, and your boy Tony Exum Jr. here is live in the studio. Got some special stuff for you tonight, so I'm not going to waste a whole lot of time talking because it's going to be super dope. You just heard my man Wayman Tisdale with the Glow. Let's see, I got some Brian Culberson coming up next. I've got James P.J. Spraggins. Man, all kinds of good stuff. Vincent Ngala, Boney James, and maybe even one of my joints. So let's keep this music going. This is The Oasis in the City, Kuvo Jazz 89.3.

The Oasis in the City, Kubo Jazz 89.3. It's your friend Tony Exum Jr. right here in the middle of downtown Denver, enjoying myself. Got a special guest with me here in just a little bit, but I'm live on Facebook too. Send me a text message, send me a message, and let's have some fun tonight on this show. It's 8:13 Mountain Daylight Time here in the Mile High City. And looks like the Spurs is winning right now. Is it going to be a wrap for the NBA? Is it going to be a seven-game series, or is it going to end tonight with the Knicks winning? We're going to have to watch and see while I'm here. But while you're with me, we're going to keep this groove going. You just heard Ollie Silk along with James P.J. Spraggins with High Five. And we kick things off with Wayman Tisdale, The Glow, and a little bit of Brian Culberson with Let's Go. I'm going to smooth it out real quick. This gentleman I met when he was 17 years old, and I think it was at the Newport Beach Jazz Fest back in 2011. And I always tell this story. He was leaving the festival after he got done just killing it the both days. I said, man, where are you going? He said, oh, I got to get back home because I got to get to prom. And now he's one of those A-listers in contemporary jazz. I'm talking about the great Vincent Ngala. This is called La La Means I Love You. You know this song. This is the Oasis in the City, Kubo Jazz 89.3.

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5: Yes, indeed, the groove Saturday night. It's your friend Tony Exum Jr. downtown Denver, right here on the Oasis in the City, Kuvo Jazz 89.3. And you just heard yours truly. That was my 2025 single, Groove This, produced by my man JT Young out there in Las Vegas. Big shout out to him. And big shout out to you for listening. I know you're watching the game, but go ahead and put Kuvo on in the background. That'll give you a vibe. That'll be a real cool vibe. Let me check on this score again.
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5: Uh-oh, 53-65. We're going to see what's happening. Come on, New York. Sorry, Spurs fans, but it's all about the Knicks with me. You know what I'm talking about. Anyway, I got my good friend Vince Powell in the studio with me. I'm live on Facebook. Shoot me a text message, please. Let me know what you think. 303-291-0666. And that's zero first, so don't think about those last three numbers. Just dial them. Don't trip on that. You know, it's just a text message thing. Anyway, I want to continue this groove. Having a good time here. It's nice and warm outside, too. It's a little cloudy down here in downtown Denver. It's 8:26, 26 after the hour. And I got a good friend of mine. He played with Prince. He's played with Sheila E. He's played with CeeLo. He's now on tour with Dave Koz as part of Dave Koz and Friends Summer Horns. One of the best young saxophone players out there, although neither one of us are as young as we used to be, but we're still some youngins, I guess, if you want to call it that. Followed by one of our own, who's a legend, who lives right here in Colorado. You probably know who I'm talking about. So some saxophones coming up next from three of my personal favorites. But let's get into it. Here's my man, Marcus Anderson, featuring Tim Bowman. This is called Just a Taste on the Oasis, Kuvo Jazz 89.3.

0: Yes, indeed, the Oasis in the city, Kuvo Jazz 89.3. You just heard one of our legends now, and I call him that because he's been here for about 21 years now. That was the great, the GOAT, as we call him, Gerald Albright with G-Wiggle. Cool little story about that song. I think I remember the live feed of the video. He was watching his grandson, Selena's son, and he was feeding him a little snack with, you know, some Cheerios and some blueberries. And I guess little man liked the Cheerios and blueberries, so he would sit there and he would do his little wiggle while he was eating. And so I think that's what inspired that song, G-Wiggle. Big shout out to Gerald Albright. Good stuff right there. It's your friend Tony Exum Jr. I'm sitting here with one of the Denver legends. He plays flute. He films stuff. All around good guy. Say what's up to Vince Powell.
1: Yo, yo.
0: Sitting right here in the studio. I've known this man for a long time. Bro, how you been?
1: I've been great, man.
0: Good, good. So, what have you been up to?
1: Well, you know, my television shows and such and everything else.
0: Right.
1: Working with you cats, and then as far as time-wise with us, go back, and it's over 25 years now.
0: That's right.
1: Believe it or not.
0: That's right. He knew me when I was young.
1: You know? Young. Matter of fact, they thought you wasn't old enough to come up in the joint and drink. Say, what that baby doing up there on that stage?
0: Yeah, I was baby face back then, you know. I was in my 20s, but I looked a lot younger. So, you know what he's talking about, right? My Denver folks, do y'all remember Club Spice?
1: Infamous.
0: The infamous Club Spice in Montbello. I used to play there in my early days with a band called The New G, Steve Carson and The New G. Matter of fact, one of the ladies that used to sing with us is on the Facebook. Big shout out to Jay.
1: Oh. Hey, Jay.
0: Yeah. Yeah. Her and I think Carly was singing background for a little while with the New G. That's my buddy right there.
1: Yeah.
0: Big shout out
1: to
0: Jay. Yes, indeed. So, you know, you've been doing the television stuff. You've been keeping all of us abreast with all the media stuff that you've been doing. And not only that, but just supporting live music and supporting the Denver music scene in general. And we definitely appreciate what you've been doing. So, me and this brother we've seen a lot over the years, and it's kind of full circle to be here with you on the radio.
1: Yeah, man.
0: You know?
1: And we're doing the dual thing. We got radio and TV going on.
0: We got radio and TV going on. Let me look at the camera real quick.
1: Give up the peace. Give
0: peace
1: it some love.
0: I'm working. You know what I'm saying?
1: We're doing the thing.
0: So we in the studio having a good time. We're going to be talking to him throughout the night and doing some other good stuff. But, yes, let's get back to the music. This is one of my favorite saxophone players of all time. And this is a song you've heard me play. If you've heard me play live, you've heard me play this song I don't know how many times. I think probably I've probably played this song throughout my career at least anywhere from 5,000 to 6,000 times, I'm pretty sure. I don't remember. I lost count like 15 years ago. But it's one of those great songs. And so I'm going to kick back and not think about me playing it. I'm going to let you hear somebody else play it. This is that Maxwell classic. But this time, it's Kirk Whalum. Here's Ascension, y'all. You know what I'm talking about. Kuvo Jazz 89.3, the Oasis in the City, right here in beautiful downtown Denver, Colorado.

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6: It's the Oasis in the City, Kuvo Jazz 89.3. We had a great set of music right there. I want to give a big shout out to all the online listeners, Kuvo.org, wherever you may be. We know you're across the world. Thank you so much for supporting such an incredible station. We had Just a Taste from Marcus Anderson featuring Tim Bowman. Then we had a little G-Wiggle from Mr. Gerald Albright. Kirk Whalen gave us Ascension. Then I had to get back to some more saxophone with Dave Koz and Friends, the original Dave Koz and Friends, which was Dave Koz, Gerald Albright, Mindy Hebert, and, of course, Richard Elliott with the Sly Stone classic, Hot Fun in the Summertime. Then we had Darren Ron with another superstar-studded joint. That was called The Perfect Storm, featuring Dave Koz, Najee, and Everett Harp. Man, that's some good stuff right there. That's heavy, heavy, heavy, heavy company, let me tell you. So we got just a couple more minutes for at the top of the hour. And, yes, the Spurs are still winning, up by 10. It's going to be a seven-game series, y'all. I'm telling you right now. Unless they come back on this next one. But I thought tonight was going to be it. I'm not sure that's going to happen. They're down by 9, so we're going to see. And, you know, it's that's a good old NBA Finals, right? It is 8:55 right here in beautiful downtown Denver. Let's get into one more song before the top of the hour. Here's Adam Holly. This is called Up Top on the Oasis in the City, Kuvo Jazz.

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0: Yes, indeed, though. Oasis in the City, Kuvo Jazz 89.3. We're in the second hour of The Groove. If you're just now tuning in, it's your friend Tony Exum Jr. live here in the studio downtown Denver. It's 9:04. And guess what? I was talking mess earlier, but man, maybe the Knicks might do this because now they're down by 4. And hold on, let me see for sure.
1: I'm just going to keep it right here. Yep.
0: 79-83. Now they were down by 14. Now they're catching up. I think that's super dope. But anyway, it's 9:04 downtown Denver. Beautiful day outside, beautiful evening. And I'm in the studio with my man Vince Powell. And we're just having a good time. We're filming some other stuff and getting some content going. But I wanted to set this up for you. So I always take it back every Saturday night. You hear all the new stuff or the stuff that's current, but you got to understand where this music comes from. So this is the throwback segment. The before it was called something else segment. I won't say that word, but it's still going to be fun, and you're going to love these next few artists I'm going to play. So we're going to kick it off with a classic from the 1981 album from Mr. David Sanborn called Voyeur. Now, I grew up listening to this record a lot. My mother used to play this when I was a little kid in Germany. We just got to Germany. We might not have been there a year yet. This album came out in the summer of 1981. Living in a place called Vogelway, okay? It was right outside of K-Town. And this was my mom's, you know, Saturday morning cleanup music, or just when she was in a good mood. And I have good memories of this. I think this is why I became a saxophone player, because music like this is in my DNA. So I'll take you back to a good time of music and, you know, let you enjoy it. So here's my throwback segment right here on The Groove. I'm your friend Tony Exum Jr. You're listening to The Oasis in the City, Kuvo Jazz 89.3.

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3: Do you like the sound of an electric piano in the hands of a jazz master? 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It's the beat, the beat, the night beat. 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
2: The Oasis in the City, KUVO Jazz 89.3. It's been The Groove with your friend Tony Exum Jr. We're halfway through the second hour, and I was talking my stuff, but guess what? The Knicks have come back. It's a wrap, y'all.
3: It's a wrap.
2: New York Knicks, yes, indeed. Final score, 94-90. It's 9:31 out here in the Mile High City, and I'm still here with my man Vince. And I like that throwback set we just had. That was pretty cool, right?
3: Yeah, that was on.
2: Taking you back to, you know, a time of music where, you know, we had to really sit down and listen. And you know, we call it something else now. I'm not gonna say that word. However, we had Stanley Jordan doing Michael Jackson. That was a big hit back in 1985. We went all the way back to 1978 with Bob James featuring David Sanborn with Touchdown. And at the beginning of that throwback set, we had David Sanborn himself with Let's Just Say Goodbye, and that was from 1981 as well. And then you just heard a gentleman that started out playing with Marcus Anderson, a lot of people on the East Coast, and now he's become his own artist, doing some big things. His name is Darnell. We call him Showcase Taylor, incredible musician on guitar, and that was called Dance With Me. And, man, I'm having a good time. I'm happy that the Knicks have won this game. Good stuff, y'all. Good grade.
3: It's wonderful.
2: Nail-biting game. I've been watching the whole time I've been on the air. That's a wonderful thing. So, you know, as we are doing this interview here, we're talking about Denver history, talking about, you know, the clubs I used to play and the clubs I used to be out here. So I'm going to take you guys back down memory lane, all right? And if you remember this and you're listening, send me a text message, 303-291-0666. You remember Club Spice? Yes, you do. You remember the Ready Room? Do you remember out there in Arvada? Spot used to be called the Brick House. Who can forget in Aurora Patrick's? You know what I'm saying? And who can forget, of course, our beloved Shelton with the Casbah and our beloved Sandra with the Live at Jack's, Jazz at Jack's.
3: Yes.
2: All these great venues that I spent my time becoming an artist and becoming a, you know, trying to be the best musician I can be, but seeing a lot of great music too. I want to give a big shout out to Nelson Rangel, who right about now is letting them have it at Dazzle. Big shout out to Dazzle too. He has a show tonight, and so I know all the Nelson Rangel fans because he's one of our legends from Colorado, and it's always a treat to hear him play. He's one of the most cerebral players I know. And so,
3: and I'm sitting here with one of the legends right now.
2: You know what? That's some big shoes to fill, but so I'm going to try to do it. But anyway, we out here –

Downtown Denver, beautiful, 9:33. And I got some good stuff for you. The gentleman who wrote this next song passed away just recently. His name is Dexter Wansel. And Dexter was very responsible for that Philadelphia soul sound, especially in the 70s, but he did some records on his own. And a record that he did that's still popular to this day, I'm going to play a new version of it. There was a group called the Jones Girls back in the late 70s, early 80s. Incredible vocalists. Definitely unsung. It's really sad what happened to that group because those girls could blow. But there was a really special song that tells a special story. And my good friend, two of my good friends in the business, did a remake of it. And I'm going to play that for you next. Here is my good friend from L.A., Castella, featuring the flautist herself. She's so incredible, Reagan Whiteside. And this is their version of the classic Nights Over Egypt. Right here on the Oasis in the City, Kuvo Jazz 89.3.

0: at the Oasis.
1: Yes, indeed. Yes, indeed. Did y'all hear that good stuff? Of course, Marion Meadows, that unmistakable soprano sax sound. That was a tune called Just Doing Me. And right before that, we had Nights Over Egypt. Yes, indeed, Castella featuring Reagan Whiteside. Good stuff right here on your Oasis in the City. I got some really good songs coming up next that's going to feature a great saxophone player. The first one is him giving a tip of the hat and paying respect to the dearly departed. We heard him in the beginning of the show, Waymon Tisdale. He's from Chicago, Illinois. He's one of the most soulful cats I've ever heard. I want you guys to check him out. Most of y'all who've been listening to contemporary jazz for a while know this gentleman's sound. He goes by the name of Steve Cole. Yes. Vince, you know Steve Cole,
2: yeah,
1: right? And then you heard Adam Holly earlier. After that, we're going to get into Cat Holly, his wife. Beautiful voice featuring Steve Cole on this tune. And this is the first hit that she put out just a few years ago. Then we're going to get into some more good stuff before my time runs out. Man, I've been having so much fun live down here at Kuvo. And a big shout out once again, New York Knicks. I'm sorry, Spurs fans. But I'm just glad the Knicks doing their thing. So anyway, let's keep listening, y'all. This is the Oasis in the City, Kuvo Jazz 89.3.

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6: Yes, indeed. We're coming to a conclusion here, but you know what? It's been a good time, as always, right here live on the air, downtown Denver. It is 9:52, so coming up on the 10 o'clock hour. Once again, big shout out to the New York Knicks. Big shout out to everybody that's been listening, everybody that came on my Facebook live feed. I appreciate y'all so much. And big shout out to my man. I'm sitting here with the Denver legend himself, Vince Powell. And we're doing some filming in here. We're just having a good time vibing, talking about music, talking about what's most important is, us. We were just having a discussion about how important music is and how it brings us all together. And I think all of you guys know that without music, things would be so different. So it's so cool to know that we have something like this to share. So you know what? The next time you go out and you hear some live music, you know, make sure you support, make sure you shake their hands, do all the things that you do. Let us know as artists what we mean to you. And those of us who come on the radio and play it for you as well, because I don't know if I could imagine life without music. Could you?
7: Oh, no. I mean, you know, the thing of it is that, especially like ourselves growing up, being entertainers from a very young age.
6: Yeah.
7: And, you know, the thing of it, having music all around, you know, where would we be without those simple comforts? And, you know, radio has always been there to support exactly that.
6: Yep.
7: And then me moving on, even doing the television and everything else, and connecting everything together.
6: Yeah.
7: You know, and then like what we're telling everyone about our acquaintance, mm-hmm. you know. And that's why I wanted to give this little shout out before you got off the air. Tell us exactly about our lifetime good friend, of course, who's no longer with us. God bless him.
6: And the late, great Andrew Woolfolk.
7: Yes. My big brother, our big brother.
6: Yes.
7: Yes.
6: He's the reason why, Vincent's the reason why I met the legend. I'll never forget it. I was doing a recording session at this for a good friend of ours, Eric Epps. And Vince came to the studio and said, take yourself back to Club Spice. Andrew was there. He's waiting for you. I was like, what? I finally get to meet him? But I was not about to play my saxophone. I left it in the car. Mm. Andrew made me go get my horn.
7: You made him get you.
6: Let me tell you, I walked into the Club Spice while they were playing with like three of the new reissued Earth, Wind & Fire CDs. Because I was like, okay, he can sign them for me. He did. We had a good conversation. He's like, but where's the saxophone?
7: Yeah.
6: I've been hearing about you. And so I went and got it reluctantly. But you know what? We jammed together. We played probably Mr. Magic, Chicago Song, and something else. And it was with the old school, you know, Jakarta at the time, which I think was Mario on drums.
7: Mario, yeah.
6: Sheldon was playing keys.
7: Yeah.
6: I can't remember who was on bass. Dewey Adams was on guitar.
7: Yeah.
6: And Adani and Winston were there.
7: Right.
6: So that was way back in the day. This is like year 2000, y'all, and Club Spice.
7: And it was Isaac
6: Points. And Isaac Points, right.
7: Bass.
6: Isaac Points was on bass, yes.
7: Yeah.
6: So, you know, that was a great time, and I really appreciate that. Drew and I became good friends, and then I was honored through my man Daryl Woolfolk. Big shout out to Daryl for Foots, the craziest
7: Foots.
6: Drummer
7: Foots.
6: Out there. Daryl played with me last night in Colorado Springs, and he killed it.
7: That little bro.
6: That's right. That's little bro right there. So I got a chance to play at Andrew's home going at my church at the time, Heritage Christian Center. That was an honor. Not only was it an honor to do that, but it was an honor because I got a chance to speak to Ralph Johnson, yeah. Earth, Wind & Fire, and Verdeen.
7: Yeah.
6: And they were both very, very supportive, and they were like, you doing your thing. I'll never forget, when Ralph Johnson looked at me, he pointed at me, he's like, yeah. Mm-hmm. And Verdeen was like, man, what are you doing? Well, who are you touring with? Mm-hmm. I said, well, I've been kind of doing my own thing. He smiled. He said, okay. He said, good. And he just gave me the best advice, and I was like on cloud nine after that. When those two guys from that group tell you you'll be all right, you're going to be all right, you know? And I didn't get a chance to talk much with Philip, but he gave me the thumbs up, gave me the stamp of approval. So after that, you know, I was kind of on one for a little bit. I was like, you know, y'all can't tell me nothing, you know what I'm saying? But anyway, it's been a good time. I'm your friend Tony Exum Jr. It's been The Groove right here on Kuvo Jazz 89.3, the oasis in the city. We're going to leave you with one of our legends, who's killing it right now at Dazzle, the great Nelson Rangel.
7: The Oasis.
6: That's right. This is called Tidal Wave. I'll be back next Saturday, but keep listening. And remember, I say this on radio all the time. I love you, and there's nothing you can do about that. I'm your friend, Tony Exum Jr., and you're listening to The Groove every 8 to 10 every Saturday right here on The Oasis in the City. Cool.

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That's Ray Vega's take on the Dizzy Gillespie classic tune, Burke's Works. It's from Ray's CD called Bopperation, and we heard Ray on trumpet and a go-go bells, Roger Byam on tenor sax, Igor Atalita, piano, also on keyboards, Nick Phillips, Bernie Mignoso, bass, Vince Cherico on drums, and Wilson Chembo Corniel, additional percussion. That's a good way to get things started this hour. Hello, Dave Schwann here. You're listening to the great American music we call jazz. And as always, we thank you. A privilege and a pleasure to have you with us and to bring you this great music. Just like this, Jason Tiemann with his terrific trio. Ed Cherry on guitar, Kyle Kohler on the Hammond B3, and Jason on drums. From their recording, T-Man, here is Tizzle's Blue.

This trio is just so good. Jason Tiemann on drums, Ed Cherry on guitar, and Kyle Kohler all over the Hammond B3 organ for a tune by Jason called Tizzle's Blues. This is off Jason's CD called T-Man. And you may have picked up on a rather familiar blues standard in Kyle Kohler's solo there. I heard some phrases from the classic Milt Jackson tune SKJ, which is also a blues. Here is SKJ done by the Uptown Jazz Tentet.

Milt Jackson's SKJ, a la Count Basie, you might say. A Basie-like arrangement done by the trombonist we heard soloing on SKJ, James Burton III, a member and co-leader of the Uptown Jazz Tentet. That's from their CD, What's Next? We also heard Clovis Nicholas on bass, Adam Birnbaum piano, Aaron Kimmel on drums, and James Burton III soloing on trombone for Milt Jackson's SKJ. You're listening to Jazz with Dave Schwann. Thanks again for joining us. Here's a quartet led by alto saxophonist P.J. Perry from a set done at the Yardbird Suite in Edmonton, Alberta in May of 2017. A beautiful tune here by John Hicks. It's called After the Morning.

wonderful piece of music by pianist John Hicks called After the Morning. We heard it done there by the P.J. Perry Quartet with P.J. on alto sax, John Mayer piano, Steve Wallace on bass, and Quincy Davis on drums. That's from the recording called Alto Gusto and from a set done at the Yardbird Suite in Edmonton, Alberta in May of 2017. We have a lot more jazz to come. Hope you can stay with us for it. Dave Schwann here. Thank you for joining us.

Jamboree from the Count Basie Orchestra. Okay, after hearing P.J. Perry and his quartet in Edmonton, Alberta, let's go to New York City to hear Harold Mayburn at Smoke. This was recorded in January of 2018 at Smoke, about a year and a half before Harold passed away. Now out on a CD called Mayburn Plays Mayburn, here is something Harold wrote in tribute to the great Lee Morgan. It's called Edward Lee.

0: about that? Thank you. That was a composition written and dedicated to one of the most brilliant trumpet players that ever lived. He was very smart on the bandstand. He was smart off the bandstand. Unfortunate that he left us so soon. I'm talking about the late, great Lee Morgan. That was entitled Edward Lee.
1: And there is a man who would know all about Lee Morgan, Harold Mayburn. He wrote the tune, Edward Lee, and we heard Harold performing that at Smoke, the supper club at New York City, from sets done in January of 2018. An utterly outstanding group here, Vincent Herring on alto, Eric Alexander on tenor, John Weber bass, Joe Farnsworth on drums. Trombonist Steve Davis joins this group on several cuts, and of course, Harold Mayburn at the piano. You're listening to Jazz with Dave Schwann. Here is Rick Germanson at the piano, with Gerald Cannon on bass, Willie Jones III on drums, from their recording Turquoise Twice and Angel Eyes.

Angel Eyes from Rick Germanson and his trio, Gerald Cannon on bass, Willie Jones III on drums, Rick at the piano from their recording, Turquoise Twice. If you liked that rendition of Angel Eyes, you will love their rendition of Very Early by Bill Evans and a gorgeous thing by Rick called Anne Elizabeth that's included on this recording. Also music by Charlie Parker, Dexterity and other things that Rick wrote. All terrific from Rick Germanson and his trio. You're listening to Jazz with Dave Schwann. Let's get back to the blues. We heard some great blues earlier in the hour from the Uptown Jazz Tentet, also from Jason Tiemann and his trio. Let's hear from Tim Warfield from his recording Jazzland. This is a wonderful thing by Lou Donaldson based on the blues called none other than Hipty Hop.

Music from a man who loves to play, known as Sweet Papa, talking about Lou Donaldson, who always brought so much fun into his performances. That's Lou's tune called Hipty Hop, and it was done by Tim Warfield and his quintet on the recording Jazzland. Tim on sax, Terrell Stafford trumpet, Pat Bianchi on the Hammond B3, Byron Landham on drums, and Daniel Sedonik percussion. And before that, we heard from Rick Germanson and his trio, Gerald Cannon on bass, Willie Jones III on drums, with a beautiful rendition of the beautiful tune called Angel Eyes, and that's from Rick's CD called Turquoise Twice. We thank you so much for joining us this hour and hope you enjoyed all the great American music we call jazz. Dave Schwann finishing up with bassist Chris Mondack from his recording Eternal Youth. And be honest with yourself.

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the very straight-ahead tune known as Big Dipper by Thad Jones, played by someone who's admired that tune for many years, drummer Jeff Hamilton and his trio. It's from the recording called Catch Me If You Can. Good to catch them, Jeff on drums, Tamir Hendelman on piano, and on bass, John Hamar. Hello and welcome on in. Dave Schwann here. You're listening to Jazz, and we thank you so much for joining us. A very special group up next, celebrating its 70th anniversary on this recording, talking about the Airmen of Note, part of the United States Air Force Band. This is from the 2020 Jazz Heritage Series recordings featuring some outstanding guest artists. Here's one of them, Christian McBride, and the Airmen of Note with Christian's tune, The Shade of the Cedar Tree.

Yep, that cooks right along. Of course, the piece itself cooks right along, no matter who is playing it. The piece is called The Shade of the Cedar Tree, Christian McBride's music. Christian McBride on bass here with the Airmen of Note, members of the United States Air Force Band, Colonel Don Schofield, commander and conductor. It's from their recording, the 2020 Jazz Heritage Series, featuring the ensemble's 70th anniversary, and along with Christian McBride, Master Sergeant Luke Brandon on trumpet, Master Sergeant Grant Langford on tenor sax, and Master Sergeant Jeff Reeser guitar on Christian McBride's The Shade, The Cedar Tree. You're listening to Jazz with Dave Schwann. Here's another ensemble, a very interesting blend of instruments as well, the Charles Pillow Ensemble, from their recording Chamber Jazz, and a tune not often heard by Thelonious Monk. It's called Oscar Tea.

Music by Thelonious Monk in an arrangement capturing the essence of Monk, if you will. The piece is called Oskat, O-S-K-A-T, and we heard the Charles Pillow Ensemble from their recording Chamber Jazz, obviously a string ensemble there. And soloing, we heard Alan Ferber on trombone and Scott Wendholt on trumpet. You're listening to Jazz with Dave Schwann. And up next, Kenny Barron from his recording Images, or Image. Stefan Harris is the vibraphonist in this group. And here is a piece by Stefan, The Lost Ones.

Music by vibraphonist Stefan Harris, who we heard as part of the Kenny Barron Quintet in that recording. The tune is called The Lost Ones. One of the masters leading the quintet, Kenny Barron at the piano, and Drummond, beautiful flute playing from Ann Drummond, and also Kiyoshi Kitagawa on bass, Kim Thompson on drums. We have a lot more jazz to come. Thanks again for joining us. Dave Schwann here. Please stay with us. In just a couple minutes, saxophonist Corey Weeds and the Little Big Band from their recording Explosion. That coming up in just a second. First, here is drummer Chico Hamilton.

Hank Mobley's East of the Village, played there by Corey Weeds and the Little Big Band. From their recording Explosion, Jill Townsend conducting the band. We heard Corey on tenor sax and soloing on trumpet, Joe Mondurelli. You're listening to Jazz with Dave Schwann and pianist Isaiah J. Thompson and the music of Buddy Montgomery, 1,000 Rainbows.

Isaiah J. Thompson and the music of Buddy Montgomery, 1,000 Rainbows. With Isaiah J. Thompson on piano, we heard Philip Norris on bass and Willie Jones III on drums, a CD dedicated to the music of Buddy Montgomery. Here's the music of Neil Hefti, played by the Verve Jazz Ensemble Trio.

Little Darlin', Neil Hefti's tune, very much associated, of course, with the Count Basie Orchestra, played here by the VJE Trio, the trio that is part of the Verve Jazz Ensemble. Josh Feldstein on drums, Steve Einerson piano, and Elias Bailey on bass. That's from their recording called Connect the Dots. Well, we heard music by Hank Mobley a little while ago, played by Corey Weeds and the Little Big Band. Let's hear some classic Hank Mobley from his classic Blue Note album, Soul Station. This I Dig of You.

This I dig of you. You can't help but dig that. Hank Mobley's tune from his classic Blue Note album, Soul Station. Love this lineup here. Hank Mobley on tenor sax, Wynton Kelly on piano, Paul Chambers on bass, and Art Blakey on drums. We thank you so much for joining us this hour and hope you enjoyed all the great American music we call jazz. Dave Schwann finishing up with tenor saxophonist Sam Taylor and his quartet, with a guest tenor player, Larry McKenna, from their recording Along the Way, and Make Someone Happy.

0: This is Etienne Charles. 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

A family duo, Ellis Marsalis on piano, Branford Marsalis playing saxophone, the tune Victor Young's Delilah. Thanks for listening to Jazz with me. I'm Jana Lee Ross. 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

Pat Martino, the guitar wizard, live at the legendary Yoshi's Jazz Club in Oakland in 2000. With him, Joey DeFrancesco on organ, Billy Hart playing drums. That was All Blues. Before that, Day Is Done, a Nick Drake tune. Hauntingly beautiful to begin with, and made even more haunty and moody by Brad Meldow on piano. With him, Jeff Ballard on drums, Larry Grenadier on bass. Thanks for listening to Jazz.

Two live tracks back-to-back, recorded about 20 years apart, both featuring the fantastic Herb Ellis on guitar. That was at the Concord Jazz Festival in 1972. 7 Come 11, Joe Pass, the other guitarist on the track, with Ray Brown on bass and Jake Hanna on drums. Before that, also Ray Brown on bass and Herb Ellis on guitar, with Oscar Peterson live at the Blue Note, Bobby Durham joining them on drums, and that was in 1990. A medley of I Remember You, A Child Is Born, and Tenderly. Thanks for listening to Jazz.

The Pink Panther, Henry Mancini's timeless tune. Phil Woods and Carl Saunders from their record of all Mancini tunes. Great, with a terrific Denver group backing them up. Jeff Jenkins on piano, Ken Walker on bass, and Paul Romaine on drums. Thanks for listening to Jazz. I'm Jane Lee Ross. Get in touch anytime. 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

Now, See How You Are, written by Oscar Pettiford, and he's playing bass on that, from Introducing Kenny Burrell. You're listening to Jazz.

The Duke Ellington tune, Do Nothing Till You Hear From Me. Lenore Raphael playing piano with Howard Alden on guitar. Before that, Toots Thielemann playing harmonica. The beautiful Jimmy Rowell's tune, The Peacocks, from a record called Bass and Bosses, led by bassist Pierre Michelot. Kicked off the set with Dream, Johnny Mercer tune, Jimmy McGriff leading that band from the organ and playing the flute, David Newman. I'm Janie Lee Ross. Thanks so much for listening to Jazz with me.

And that's just the tip of the iceberg of Bill Evans' improvisations on Jerome Kern's tune, All the Things You Are. You're listening to Jazz.

Tiger Okoshi from Echoes of a Note, his homage to Louis Armstrong and New Orleans music. That was Basin Street Blues. Really great banjo on there from Bella Fleck. Before that, Twisted Blues, Wes Montgomery, the legend. I'm Jana Lee Ross. Thanks for listening to Jazz with me.

kind of an ethereal duo there. Gil Goldstein on electric piano and Pat Martino playing guitar. The song, We'll Be Together Again. I certainly hope so. I'm Jana Lee Ross. Thanks for listening to Jazz with me. You can get in touch anytime and let us know what you love about jazz. 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

Andre Previn at the piano, David Fink playing bass. They are live at the Jazz Standard that was recorded in 2001, Andre Previn's tune. Hi, Blondie. I'm Jana Lee Ross. Thanks so much for listening to Jazz with me. You can get in touch anytime and let us know what you love about jazz. 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

Toots Thielemann, All Alone, playing Round Midnight. And before that, another Thelonious Monk tune, Green Chimneys, Wynton Marsalis, live at the House of Tribes in New York City in 2005. I'm Janet Lee Ross. 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

from Paris Encounter, 1969, the encounter of Gary Burton on vibes and Stefan Grappelli playing violin, giving that record its Parisian air. The tune Blue in Green, and before that, live in New York City at the Village Vanguard, McCoy Tyner playing the music of John Coltrane. The tune is Crescent, and with McCoy, George Mraz on bass, Al Foster on drums. 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

0: Brian Blade at the drums. Christopher Thomas at the bass. Peter Martin at the piano.
1: And the man talking, Joshua Redman, live at the Village Vanguard in 1995 from Spirit of the Moment. That was the Sonny Rollins tune, St. Thomas. I'm Jana Lee Ross. Thanks for listening to Jazz With Me. 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

Milt Jackson on vibes. That's 1971's Reunion Blues is the record, with Oscar Peterson on piano, Ray Brown on bass, Lewis Hayes on drums. The tune, A Time for Love, beautiful song written by Johnny Mandel. I'm Jana Lee Ross. Thanks for listening to Jazz With Me. 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

He loves me, and to my amazement, I love it, knowing that he loves me. He loves me, true, he doesn't show it. How could he, when he doesn't know it?

from here to touch him. I'm speechless, for I mustn't tell him. It's wrong now, but it won't be long now before my love discovers that he and I are lovers. Imagine how surprised he's

That's a thing that matters, and matters are improving daily. Yesterday I loathed him, now today I like him, and tomorrow, tomorrow, ah, I'm tingling, such delicious tingles. I'm trembling, what the heck does that mean? I'm freezing, that's because it's cold out, but still I'm incandescent, and like some adolescent, I'd like to squall.

Susanna McCorkle singing the title tune, sort of, from the musical She Loves Me. Before that, Chinatown, music of Jerry Goldsmith, an arrangement of that by Terrence Blanchard from his record Jazz in Film. And we started with Kenny Burrell from Introducing Kenny Burrell way back in the 60s, the tune Out for Blood. Hank Mobley with him on tenor sax on that record. I'm Janalee Ross. Thanks for listening to Jazz with me.

It's not just for polkas, you know. That was the swingin' accordion of Art Van Damme from Accordion a la Mode, a snippet from Nicolette Avenue, and with him, one of the godfathers of the jazz guitar, also known as the guy who wrote Walk, Don't Run, not The Ventures, the versatile and virtuosic Johnny Smith.

Three Gershwin tunes, They Can't Take That Away From Me. Stanley Turrentine playing sax with his then wife, I think they were married then, Shirley Scott playing organ. They weren't married for long after that. It Ain't Necessarily So from Porgy and Bess. Before that, Lynn Ariely playing piano. And the set began with the beautiful Gershwin ballad, Isn't It a Pity? That was Ms. Laverne Butler singing. Thanks so much for listening to Jazz.

the Gil Evans Orchestra taking us deep into the Stratus Funk. I'm Jana Lee Ross. Thanks for listening to Jazz With Me. 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

pianist Nikki Yamanaka with a Kenny Kirkland tune called Chance, the title track from her album with bassist Tyrone Allen and drummer Jimmy McBride, opening this jazz hour. Hi, I'm John Hill. I'll be your host.

benediction toward the end there from saxophonist Kenny Garrett. His album titled Sounds from the Ancestors, the tune When Days Were Different. Kenny, along with Johnny Mercier at the piano, the bassist Corcoran Holt, Ronald Bruner on drums, the percussionist Rudy Bird, vocals from Lenny Smith, Chris Ashley Anthony, and Scheherazade Holman. Kenny Garrett, preceded by Kitty Margolis. Kitty's album titled Evolution, with special guest saxophonist Joe Henderson, a tune based on the Wayne Shorter tune Footprints. With her lyrics, it becomes Ancient Footprints. And opening that set, it was trumpeter Brian Lynch. The album is called 7x7x7. That is, it's a septet performing seven tunes of 7 minutes each. We heard Finnegan's Garden, written for his, quote, beloved pooch and the beautiful backyard he presided over. Sounds awfully familiar. Finnegan's Garden. Trumpeter Brian Lynch with saxophonist Craig Handy, guitarist Alec Wintz, the pianist Luis Perdomo, Boris Kozlov on bass, drummer Kyle Swan, and percussionist Murph Alcamp. Trumpeter Brian Lynch opening the set. I'm John Hill. We're listening to jazz. From their album Luminous, flutist Elise Wood and pianist

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Huh? Oh, I know. This is bad. Well, you got several holes now.

bassist Charles Mingus and his sextet with the great Eric Dolphy. Johnny Coles was the trumpet player, Clifford Jordan on tenor sax, Eric playing alto, flute, and bass clarinet on this album. Jackie Byard was the pianist, Danny Richmond on drums, recorded at Cornell University in 1964, a song there titled So Long, Eric. Eric Dolphy passed away in June of that year. Its performance in subsequent concerts was considered a lament to Eric Dolphy's memory, but its inclusion here indicates that it's more of a celebration of Eric Dolphy, Dolphy being in the Mingus Band off and on throughout the years. One of the most defining features of this concert at Cornell, and evident by just listening, is the joyfulness, the elation even, that Charles Mingus exhibits throughout, something that he wasn't particularly known for, being a strict taskmaster in most cases. But this performance at Cornell University in 1964 with Eric Dolphy is definitely one of joy and celebration. The Charles Mingus Sextet with Eric Dolphy. We're listening to jazz

Quincy Jones with his arrangement, conducting the title track from his album Walking in Space, with bassist Ray Brown, guitarist Eric Gale, the keyboardist Bob James, Freddie Hubbard took the trumpet solo, and Jimmy Cleveland was there on trombone with drummer Grady Tate and harmonica player Toots Thielemans. We heard the voice of Valerie Simpson from 1969, Walking in Space, Quincy Jones. I'm John Hill. Thanks for joining me for jazz. I'll see you later. My man's gone now. Herbie Hancock from Gershwin's World.

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From his album Desserts, a tasty reading of Benny Golson's Along Came Betty by guitarist Juan Carlos Quintero, along with pianist Joe Rotondi, percussionist Joey De Leon, drummer Alan Surfety, and bassist Eddie Resto. Opening this jazz hour, I'm your host, John Hill.

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Curly hair girl singing songs till the sun goes. 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Forget your woes. Like Oprah in the day, I rock the mic. Metamorphosis occurs at David Banner at night. Check one, princess, baby, I'm a star. Four curves in the line and the Wizard of Oz. I'm speaking the truth, coming at you, singing the truth.

Swinging on a Star with Joe, a tribute to Ella from vocalist Robin Simone. The album is called Robin Simone Hollywood Orchestra, and that was a medley of tunes, a tribute to Ella Fitzgerald and Joe Williams in a way. Opening that set, The Airman of Note, featuring guest artist Gordon Goodwin arranging his tune titled Hunting Wabbits. Gordon, one of three guest artists, bassist Rodney Whitaker and trumpeter John Faddis, are the other two in the 2024 Jazz Heritage Series released by the Airmen of Note. I'm John Hill. We're listening to jazz. It's Big Joe Williams and the Big Basie Band.

trumpeter Miles Davis, of course, with his muted version of Someday My Prince Will Come, the title track, with saxophonists John Coltrane and Hank Mobley. Wynton Kelly was the pianist, Paul Chambers the bassist, Jimmy Cobb on drums, preceded by Ben's son Leo Sidran from his album What's Trending, Nobody Kisses Anymore. Leo Sidran, along with Lauren Henderson and Jake Sherman, was the harmonica player. And we opened with drummer Brandon Sanders, the album called The Tables Will Turn. And that was a tune written for his grandmother, Miss Ernestine, with Keith Brown at the piano, saxophonist Chris Lewis, vibist Warren Wolf, and bassist David Wong. We're listening to

Music from a French film called No Sun in Venice, performed by the Modern Jazz Quartet. The Golden Striker, written by pianist John Lewis with vibist Milt Jackson, bassist Percy Heath, and drummer Connie Kay. That was preceded by Jeremy Pelt, along with Alex Wentz on guitar, from Tomorrow's Another Day. That was, of course, People. And we opened that set with the Bill Charlap Trio, pianist Bill Charlap, drummer Kenny Washington, and bassist Peter Washington, the tune Sometimes I'm Happy, from the album And Then Again. I'm John Hill. Thanks for joining me for Jazz This Hour. I'll see you later. Guitarist Al Di Meola with Bianca's Midnight Lullaby from Splendido Hotel.

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The album's called Along Comes Cal, as in vibist Cal Jader. Samba do Sueño, the name of that one, with pianist Chick Corea, bassist Bobby Rodriguez. Grady Tate was the drummer, with Ray Barreto and Armando Pedraza on percussion. I'm John Hill, happy to be your host this Jazz Hour.

0: That was an Oliver Nelson arrangement of the tune Night Train, performed for us by the bassist Christian McBride and his big band, featuring Joey DeFrancesco on organ. Mark Whitfield was the guitarist. Comes from an album called For Jimmy, Wes, and Oliver. Jimmy Smith, Wes Montgomery, and Oliver Nelson in homage from Christian McBride. Ahead of it, Catherine Russell with Waiting for the Train to Come In from our album of duets with pianist Sean Mason called My Ideal. Catherine Russell. And opening the set, guitarist Tom Rotella from his album called Side Hustle, along with organist Bobby Floyd and drummer Roy McCurdy, the tune Georgia on My Mind. I'm John Hill. We're listening to jazz. I'm the Wild Man, pianist, composer Mose Allison, bassist Ben Tucker, and drummer Ron Lundberg.
1: I'm just a

veteran keyboardist Misha Siganov, not very well known outside the New York area. He and his countryman Alex Sipiajin have been buddies for some 30 years now, since their immigration from Russia. Misha Siganov with his arrangement of Gershwin's I Loves You, Porgy, playing the Fender Rhodes there with the Mini Moog synthesizer. The collection is called Painter of Dreams, along with Alex Sipiajin there on trumpet. Miguel Zenon was the saxophonist, drummer Jonathan Blake, and bassist Matt Brewer. Chris Potter joins him for a couple of tracks on this album. Misha Siganov, Painter of Dreams, preceded by Joe Williams with the saxophone ensemble known as Super Sax, comes from the album titled In Good Company, George and Ira Gershwin's Embraceable You. And we opened that set with a semi-con Jimmy Van Heusen tune called All My Tomorrows. It's the title track from an album by saxophonist Grover Washington Jr. The horn section there including saxophonist Bobby Watson, trombonist Robin Eubanks, Eddie Henderson there on flugelhorn, with pianist Hank Jones, bassist George Mraz, and drummer Billy Hart on that Slide Hampton arrangement. All My Tomorrows, Grover Washington Jr., opening the set. We're listening to jazz.

It's Olita Adams and Al Jarreau with the girl from Ipanema. Russ Ferrati on keys, percussionist Paulina da Costa. It comes from an album by guitarist Lee Ritenour, a homage to Antonio Carlos Jobim called A Twist of Jobim. And Antonio Adolfo returned the favor with his homage to Cole Porter, his album titled Love, Cole Porter. We heard I've Got You Under My Skin with saxophonist Marcelo Martins taking the great solo there. Antonio Adolfo with Jorge Elder on bass, drummer Rafael Barata, percussionist Dada Costa, and Jesse Sadak on trumpet and flugelhorn. I'm John Hill. Thanks for joining me for Jazz this hour. As always, my pleasure. And if you have any comments, questions, or suggestions, send them to jazznetwork@wfmt.com. We'll be glad to hear from you. I'll see you later. Pianist Eliane Elias sings Jobim.

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3: Hau mitakuyapi, hi hanilaji, and kualito nali. Grand rising to all our relatives from the Mile High City to the Four Directions. Thank you for tuning in to All Nations Rise. I'm your host, Tlawi Pochli, Tapale Wayani, and for the next hour, we'll be listening to native and indigenous artists from all over the world that are sure to put an extra beat in your step today. The first track on the set is by Arouge of Tab. It's called Rat Kin Rani.

0: You have been listening to the sounds of Indigenous excellence on All Nations Rise this morning. And what you just heard, the government song by Raven Reed. Also, Honor Way by Starling Arrow, Ayla Nario, and Rising Appalachia. Before that, Lahidu by Fatoumata Diawara. Also, Enga Mahara Moenga by Ya Ya. And Wanana by Ikaka Me and Kuule Music. Before that, Loke Cargo by Cat Lira and Nature by Sage Bava and Braxton Cook. Kunja Bihari by Ja Utal. Arib Mini by Zenya. And we started off the set with Ra Ki Rani by Aruj of Tab, and we'll have more music after this short break.
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0: Kuali tonali. Good morning again. I'm your host, Lawi Pochli Tapale Wayani. And to start our second set is I.O.

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0: This is All Nations Rise, and that was Sacred Energy by Mana, Lealola, Lizzie Jeff, and Equanimous. You also heard Superpowers by I Am Sophia and Equanimous. And we started off the second set with I Owe No Explanations by I Am the Imperichix. And we'll have more music after these short announcements.
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0: Welcome back. I am your host, Tlawi Pochli, Lapale Wayani, and we have reached the end of our set list, and we'd like to thank all of our listeners for staying tuned in to All Nations Rise this morning. And to start our third set is an indigenous soul R&B singer from the Poundmaker Cree Nation, located in the Treaty 6 Western Saskatchewan prairies. Here is Love from her debut album titled Iskwe. This is Sister Era.

That was Sister Era from the debut album Esque by Love. And to end the set, This Love by Equanimous and Victorious by Shub and Tia Wood. And remember to keep your stations tuned to Kuvo Jazz for all the great music they play all day, every day, for the last 40 years. Music you could only hear right here on Kuvo Jazz. Latsuko Mati in Panemawani. Ma Shipatanime. Be well, relatives. Until next time. Thank you.

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Iki Pawatinan. 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
4: 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That's for a moment of inspiration. So check us out during the day or during the evening. Well, I am so honored to have with me none other than Pastor Patrick Turner from Macedonia Baptist Church. And of course, we're trying to get Elder King Harris on. They're going to be telling us all about the Holy Hookup and about the Men's Day, the two-day celebration that they're going to be having next week at Macedonia. So good morning. How you doing, Pastor Turner?
5: Doing well, Sister Walker. How are you? I'm just so elated to be here with you today here at KUVO. It's certainly an honor to be in your presence.
4: Well, thank you so much. And we want to welcome you nationally, internationally, to Macedonia, because you are doing a wonderful, wonderful job, and we just thank you and appreciate you. So we're going to be telling everybody all about this two-day celebration. Now, you're going to be the guest speaker, Saturday on the 20th at Macedonia.
5: That's correct. At 6:30 p.m., it's entitled Holy Hookup. I understand it's something that Elder King Harris has been doing for a number of years, and I just feel honored to have been chosen or asked to be the featured speaker for Saturday night. Certainly, we're trying to make a difference in the lives of young black men in the community. We know that there's definitely a need for positive black influences in our community. And we just want everybody to come out and be a part of it on Saturday. There'll also be a musical. So we're looking for a grand time on Saturday evening.
4: Well, praise God. And, of course, that is none other than Juneteenth weekend. So we want everyone to kind of come give some support to this event, because it is one that Pastor King Harris does every year, and is really, really a great, great event. So stay with us. The Gospel Train, we're getting ready to roll down the track. We're coming to you into your home and around the world. Here's none other than the Brooklyn Mass Choir. They're going to get us started.
6: We thank you for that grace.

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1: Oh, all I got to do is just take a moment just to bless somebody. Could be just a smile. Remember, you're locked to the best of great gospel music. That's right here on the Gospel Train. And, of course, we opened this set with none other than the Brooklyn Mass Choir. We had Darnell Petey, followed by Dorothy Norwood. That's right, she stepped out. And Oh Happy Day by Edwin Hawkins. And that was none other than Kurt Carr talking about bless somebody. And that's what we're trying to do right here on the Gospel Train. I do want to let you know that the Aurora Fox Theater, in co-production with the other theater company, they are featuring Violet. That's going on right now all the way through June 28th at the Aurora Fox Theater. That's 9901 East Colfax here in Denver. So for more information and for all of the other shows that are coming up, give them a call at 303-739-1910 or log on to the Fox Box at aurora.gov.org. Also, if you are interested in Fish Fry, that's serving up good old good time. That's at 1591 8 Dayton Street at the Tree in Denver. That has started June 13th all the way through August 27th. That's every Saturday at 12:30. So for more information, call Jackie Wesley at 303-704-2958. That's 303-704-2958. And, of course, coming up this week, the tribute to the icons. That is none other than Minister Daryl Walker. He is presenting the first annual tribute to the icons, and that is none other than the two great Daniel Rayborn and Charles Burrell. So for more information, or if you want to be a part of the Legacy Choir, give him a call at 303-331-0466. That's going to be Wednesday, June 17th at 7 o'clock p.m. at Shorter Community AME Church, that 3100 Richard Allen Court, right here in Denver. So remember, we're giving you all the things that are going on. Scotts United Methodist Church, they're hosting the Men's Day program. That's June 21st. Next Sunday, that's Father's Day. They're honoring the Honorable Gary Jackson 10 a.m. program at 2880 Garfield Street. For more information, give them a call at 303-322-8967. And for all of the young women, opening acts summer camp will be beginning July 23rd through the and 24th. That's in the Great Hall, 1800 Pontiac Street. And you definitely want to give Sylvia Cordy some support because she is doing a wonderful, wonderful job. I'll be giving you more information as we get closer to that event. So in August, of course, you have none other than the Remnant Rising Ministry. They're doing the fourth annual youth celebration at 10 to 2, and that's going to be at the Winged Melody Park at 3800 Main Street. So really, all information, we got it right here at the Gospel Train. So here we go. I got a little bit more, and then I'm going to bring on none other than Pastor Turner and Elder King to tell us more about the Holy Hookup.
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4: 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More information about these efforts and the festival at cityparkjazz.org. 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

The word tells us that if any two of us shall agree on anything on earth, then God will do it for us in heaven. And I know sometimes life has a way of knocking you down to the point where

0: excited.
1: Oh,
0: about
1: I'm a believer. That's right. You're locked to the best of great gospel music. That's right here on the gospel train. And I have none other than Elder King Harris and, of course, Pastor Patrick Turner with me today. And we're going to talk about the Holy Hookup that's going on next weekend.
2: Yes,
1: that's Father's
2: ma'am.
1: Day.
2: Yes,
1: that's
2: ma'am.
1: What we're talking about.
2: We are excited.
0: Yes.
1: I am happy to bring you once again
0: the Holy Hookup.
1: I am so glad to have both you gentlemen with me today. So tell me, Elder Harris, tell us all about the history and, of course, the Holy Hookup, why you did it on Father's Day, and what's really going on.
0: My. It's good to be with you, Sister Walker.
1: Thank
0: the
1: you.
0: Holy Hookup was something I started in 2001. I started in California and when I was in seminary. And we began that program to uplift the people. And as we brought music to the people, that was our principal thing. And we had two dynamic preachers, as we will have this year, two dynamic preachers. I'm honored to have Pastor Turner, who's new to our city, but not new to preaching.
1: He's
0: a preaching machine.
1: Yes, Amen. He is. Amen. And he's a singing machine, too.
0: I hear you. And last year, we kind of changed the Holy Hookup around. We used to bring in artists from around the country to perform. But this year, all the people are local people. We've got all our local talent here in Denver performing. And also, Praise and 4G is really praising four generations. Four generations of my family, myself, my children, my grandchildren, and my great-grandchildren. I got to tell you, you're in for a treat.
2: Amen.
0: God tells us we're supposed to pass the torch to others.
1: Yes.
0: In particular to our own families, our own children. When you pass the torch to your child, that is a wonderful, wonderful thing. But that's not the only thing the Holy Hookup is about. We have the mass choir that Sister Connie has put, and Brother Stephen have put together. That's, if you ever heard anything that she's put on, you know,
1: yes,
0: that it's going to be excellent.
2: And that's, yeah, Sister Connie Wilkins and Stephen Wilkins.
1: Yes.
0: That's right.
1: Mm-hmm.
0: Great.
1: Yeah.
0: Anytime you hear them, you know it's going to be excellent. In addition, many of you probably know Sister Linda Theus.
1: Dr. Linda
0: Theus. Oh, yes. That's right.
1: Dr. Linda Theus Lee. Let's get it right now.
0: You're right.
1: That's my girl.
0: She worked hard to get that doctor's,
1: yes,
0: and she earned it this year.
1: Yes,
2: Amen.
1: She did.
0: Amen.
2: Yeah.
0: Dr. Linda Theus Lee.
1: That's
0: and
1: right.
0: she's a great performer.
1: Yes, phenomenal.
0: And she's a, you know, more important than her just being a great performer. You're going to enjoy her music. But she's a believer.
1: Yes,
0: you see,
2: Amen.
0: Everybody on this program are believers.
1: Right.
0: These are people who believe God can do something in their lives. And by talking about what they're doing, God can do something in your life.
1: Right.
0: See, it's not just for us. It is for the community. And so the Holy Hookup has been in production 20-odd years now.
1: Right.
0: And we keep on doing the same thing. And the reason we do it, we changed to start doing it around Father's Day. My children wanted, this is my children's idea, they wanted, right, to honor their daddy.
2: Amen.
0: And,
2: Amen.
0: And
1: Papa King.
0: You know, my children sweat about half the kids in Denver call me Papa. They're not really my biological children, but I got a lot of children in the ministry.
1: And, yes, you do.
0: And we decided to do it on Father's Day as a way of honoring fathers. And when we talk about wisdom, that is one of the places that fathers play a particular role.
2: Correct.
1: Right.
0: fathers play a, I'm not taking nothing away from the mothers, but fathers play a particular role as it relates to wisdom for the child.
1: Right.
0: And we need a lot of wisdom right now. And our motto this year is wisdom for the time. We've got to deal with the times that we're in. And Pastor Turner, I am excited to see what Pastor Turner is going to bring you about wisdom for these times, these peerless times. You do know these are peerless times, right?
1: Yes,
2: yes,
1: it
2: sir,
1: is.
2: Without a doubt.
1: Come on now.
2: Without a doubt.
0: And talking about this wisdom that's going to come forth from Pastor Turner, and I'll say a word or two as well, but that's what's so important. So what is important about this particular program is you're going to get a word that will take you forward for the rest of the week.
1: Okay.
0: For the rest of the month, for the rest of the year. We're going to give you a word mm-hmm. that's going to help you live your life the way God called you to live your life. And when
1: Come
0: you
1: on,
0: live
1: man.
0: Your life the way God called you to live, the word says what? All things work together for the good of those
2: yes,
0: who
2: sir.
0: Love the Lord and
2: yes,
0: are called
2: sir.
0: According to his purpose. When you walk in
1: yes.
0: that fashion, you don't have to worry about anything else. You can expect peace even in the midst of the storm. You can expect God will go with you no matter what you're going through.
1: Right.
0: So that's the word that we are bringing you. And the music that we are bringing you is, some of it is original music that Steve and Connie, Sister Steve and Brother Connie.
1: That they produced.
0: They produce.
1: They wrote, uh-huh.
0: mm-hmm. Some of the original music, some of the music that you've heard from other artists. So I look forward to seeing each of you at Macedonia Baptist Church on the corner of Adams and Martin Luther King at 6:30 p.m. on Saturday the 20th.
1: That's right.
0: Amen.
1: Right. Amen.
2: And then again, June 21st.
1: Right. Now that's when you're going to be
2: at the House of Joy at 11 a.m.
1: You're
2: going to
1: be speaking. Isn't that right?
0: That's right. Miller? I'll be speaking June 21st at 11 a.m. at the House of Joy, Miracle Deliverance Church. You know, a lot of people cut that name off at just the House of Joy.
2: Yes, sir.
0: But I like to talk about the whole name.
1: Right.
0: A House of Joy, Miracle Deliverance Church. When you come there, expect something to happen.
1: Yes.
0: Expect a miracle. When you come to the House of Joy, expect something to happen. Expect God to show up and begin to work in your life.
1: Amen.
0: So I look forward to seeing each of you on the
1: 20th. 20th. Yeah.
2: And
0: on
2: 21st.
0: The
1: 21st.
2: Amen.
1: Yeah.
2: We would be remiss, Pastor Harris, if we didn't thank Sister Walker for allowing us this time to talk about this program. Thank you so much, Sister Walker, for being such a beacon of light in this community. We appreciate what you do each and every Sunday morning. You get the community affairs out. So we thank you for doing what you do.
1: Well,
2: and God's
1: you.
2: Going to bless you tremendously.
0: Yes. All I can say to that is amen.
1: Amen.
0: And she's been doing it. Isn't like she just started doing this, y'all. She's been doing this a while.
1: Yeah.
0: I can't tell you how many years she's been doing it, but I ought to know. I've been knowing her most
1: Forever.
0: Of her life.
1: Yeah.
2: Amen.
1: He kind of raised our family. So when he talks about all those kids that called him Papa, you
2: You're
1: know.
2: One of those. Amen.
1: We're one of those.
0: Amen. Amen. So we're going to tell our age here.
1: No. We ain't going there. Remember, you heard it first right here. On the gospel train, there's nothing like Father in heaven, but we are going to be talking about the fathers that are going to be celebrated next weekend at the Holy Hookup. That's June 20th and June 21st. Right here. You heard it right here. Keep it locked right here on the Gospel Train. We got more coming to you.

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5: Okay, all right. Well, it's about that time for us to get back to the station. I just want to thank you both gentlemen for coming up on the Writing on the Gospel Train with me and telling me all about, you know, the holy hookup that's going on and Father's Day. 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
6: At the historic Macedonia Baptist Church, 3240 North Adams Street in the city of Denver. 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
7: 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The corner of Adams and MLK, 6:30 p.m., and you will be blessed. 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
5: Amen. That's right. Got a Father of the Day blessing. You know, Father's Days are a little different animals than Mother's Day.
6: Yes.
5: You know, so.
6: Yeah. You can eat anywhere you want on Father's Day. On Mother's Day, you got to wait 3 hours.
5: Well, here's none other than Twinkie Clark. She's going to take us home because God's got a blessing for you next weekend. That's at the Holy Hookup. Remember, bless them, each and every person that you meet. Go with God in all of your ways. And God willing, I will see you next week.
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Muy buenos días and welcome to Canción Mexicana. We've made it all the way to June 14th. And just want to welcome you to the first hour here. 9 o'clock time is 9:12 here at the KUVO studios. And I'm Mona Lisa. We're together today until 1 o'clock. I have lots of music to come your way. Welcome to the Época Dorada hour, the Golden Era hour. We started off with Granada. It was done by Mariachi Tesoro, followed by La Viquina, Mariachi Vargas de Tecalitlán. And then we heard Tequila con Limón, and that was done by National Canos Mariachi Los Camperos. Want to let you know that I do have a theme going on. It's not as obvious, so you're going to have to listen. And it starts here during the 9 o'clock hour, and it'll go all the way to 1 o'clock. So tune in and see if you can figure out what the main theme of the day is. Anyway, just wanted to welcome you. Good morning, and thanks for tuning in. I have more music coming for you right now by Sparks. It's called María Achuchena, followed by El Carro del Sol. It is done by Lucha Villa. Let someone know we are on the air, that we're just now getting started, and we have lots of music to come your way right here on Canción Mexicana.

The music from the golden age, La Época Dorada, touches us in a profound way. These songs are performed with deep feeling, con sentimiento. KUVO brings you this classic music every Sunday on Canción Mexicana,

0: And that was a potpourri de Juan Gabriel. Nowadays, they call it a mashup of songs done originally by Juan Gabriel. That was Mariachi Reina de Los Angeles. Before that, we heard Sabor a Mí by Lupita Infante. We heard Alejandro Fernandez with Más No Puedo. And we also heard from his father, El Arcadas by Vicente Fernandez, right here on Canción Mexicana. Once again, we are here till 1 o'clock as we play some of your favorite music special for this first hour, the Época Dorada, music from the Golden Era, and then we mix it up from 10 to 1. So don't go anywhere. We have lots of music coming your way.
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0: Okay, back to the music we are going to go. Again, I do have a theme going on, but it's not so obvious, so you're going to have to pay attention to the songs, song titles, of course. And let me know if you think you know what it is. You can send me a text. Number is 303-291-0666. And send me a text. Let me know that you're listening. Let me know what you're doing. It's kind of cool out there. So I don't know if you've got some yard work to do. Take the radio out there and tune in and get some weeds pulled. I have music coming up for you by Mariachi Herencia de Mexico. They're going to do Ranchos. And then some Mariachi Divas. They're going to do La Barca, followed by Linda Ronstadt with Piel Canela, right here on Canción Mexicana.

corridos, cumbias, boleros, and a little flavor of old Mexico. It's all part of the musical feast you enjoy every week. It's part of your Sunday routine. You get it all here on KUVO, the home of Canción Mexicana.

0: right, Linda Ronstadt with Piel Canela. Before that was La Barca by Mariachi Divas. And prior to that was Ranchos. Again, it was a potpourri by Mariachi Herencia de Mexico. Well, cruising right along, it's 9:52, and we're going to go ahead and tie up this 9 o'clock hour.
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0: Alrighty, time is 9:53. We're going to go ahead and continue with this hour. We're going to finish up with a kind of a roundabout kind of request. I'm going to play Tijuana Taxi, done by Mariachi Divas. Of course, it was done originally by Herb Albert back in 1965. I remember my parents playing that song in the car. All right, so we're going to play that, and we're going to finish up with La Malagueña, and it is done by Nacional Canos Mariachi Los Camperos, right here on Canción Mexicana.

Welcome, welcome to Canción Mexicana. If you're just now tuning in for the 10 o'clock hour, I'm Mona Lisa. We're together today until 1 o'clock. We started off this 10 o'clock hour with music by Mariachi Sol de America. They did El Mariachi Loco. That was followed by Morena Morenita by Jimmy Baca and Cuando Calienta el Sol by Trini Lopez. Watermelon Man was done by Mariachi Divas right here on Canción Mexicana. We do have a theme running today. it's not obvious, but if you pay attention to the songs, you're going to figure it out. And once you do, send me a text. Let me know that you got it. And I'll let everybody in on what the theme is here in a little bit. But continue to listen. I did get an email, saying that, you know, they enjoy the theme days and that it's a good way to pay attention, especially if you're learning a second language like Spanish. So I agree. And it makes it fun anyway. I have music coming up for you by El Chicano. The song is Primavera, and I'm going to let you know that it is not part of the theme. I'm playing it because it was asked, it's a request by our good friend Al, and so I'm going to go ahead and honor that and play Primavera. It is a beautiful song, by the way. I'm also giving a shout out to Cindy. She's driving down. She's from Masonville, but she's driving down, I guess, into the city. She says there's a lot of fog. Told her to be careful, but she's tuned in to Canción Mexicana. And then I also want to play La Mano de Dios. That's going to go out to Ricardo and Jenny Valadez. They're celebrating their 64th wedding anniversary on Tuesday. So congratulations to the two of you. That is something right there. So that song's going to go out specially for them. All right. Again, just wanted to welcome you to the show. Let someone know that we are on the air. Let them know that we have lots more music coming your way. Again, a theme, if you want to pay attention and see if you can figure it out, send me a text. The number is 303-291-0666 just to have some fun today. All right, song that is not part of the theme, Primavera by El Chicano, by request right here on Canción Mexicana.

0: Have you ever gone cruising through New Mexico? That is by Johnny Ritmo Rodriguez y Los Diamantes right here in Canción Mexicana. Before that was El Mosquito by Eddie Dimas. La Feria de las Flores by Tobias Renee featuring Al Hurricane. Y we also heard Los Dos Amantes by Chente Barrera right here on Canción Mexicana. Well, have you figured it out yet what our theme of is for today? I've had a couple of emails and some texts, and some of you have already figured it out. And some of you are really, really close. You've pretty much got the gist of it, so I'm glad to hear it. I'm not going to tell you exactly what it is yet, just in case you just now tuned in. You can listen to the songs and see if you can figure it out.
1: Don't miss me at this year's Live at the Vineyard. My name is Etienne Charles. 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
0: All right, so we're going to go back to the music. This next song is called it's a Sombra Medley. It includes El Sancho, El Sapo, and some other things, so give that a listen. And we'll also hear music from Marcos Orozco, Tengo Ganas, and El Pescador de Barú by Los Warahuacos. Warahuacos. It's a new one for me. All right, pay attention to the songs. Like I said, we do have a theme going on. If you think you've figured it out, let me know. Send me a text. Phone number is 303-291-0666. And thank you to everyone who's playing right along. Here we go with a Sombra Medley right here on Canción Mexicana.

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You're listening to Canción Mexicana. That is music by Ruben Vela, La Orilla de Una Playa. Welcome to the 11 o'clock hour. We started off with Mi Prietita Consentida. That was done by Ruben and Alfonso Ramos. Cielo Azul, Cielo Nublado by Eddie Gonzalez, and Mi Nuevo Amor by Stampede. Thanks for tuning in today to Canción Mexicana. If you're just now joining us, well, we've been having a good time without you. We got started at 9 a.m., but we're glad that you joined us. We do have a theme for the day. A few folks have chimed in and had a couple of guesses, and I'm going to go ahead and let you know what that is. Annabelle guessed a while back. She said it might be summer vacation. Someone guessed that it might be fruit because I did play Watermelon Man, I believe, in the first hour, maybe the second hour. The theme is summertime, and it's a playlist that I play every summer. Next week is going to actually be official summertime, the 20th. I wrote it down. The 20th, if you are in the northern hemisphere, and the 21st, if you are in the southern hemisphere, is the official day of summer. And I won't be on next weekend, so I thought I'd do my summer playlist for you this week. So all of our songs, well, some of our songs are tailored to the summer theme. Once again, I just thought I'd open up the mic and welcome you to the show. This next song that I have is fitting for the theme. It's called Barbacoa Blues. It's been done by Randy Garibay. It's going to be followed by Corazoncita, that is done by Sol de la Cumbia. And then El Mitote by Stretch. Let someone know that we are on the air. We're having a good time right here on Canción Mexicana. Text line is 303-291-0666. If there's something that you might want to hear, if I have space and I have it on the library, I'll be sure and play it for you. Anyway, thanks for tuning in to Canción Mexicana.

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Cooking, cleaning, family gatherings, getting ready for the game, and of course, dancing. 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

All right, that's music by Aviso Mi Chulita right here in Canción Mexicana, KUVO Jazz 89.3 FM. Well, our theme today is all based on summertime. Next weekend, we go ahead and bring in the summer, official summer time, June 20th. Again, if you're in the Northern Hemisphere, so where you're going to play songs, not all of them, but some that have to do with the summertime theme. Last time I opened up the mic, we played Barbacoa Blues, which is, I played it, of course, for

0: Alrighty, let's go and do this, and we'll continue with the music.
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0: All right, we're going to continue with the music here, again, as the theme is summertime. So speaking of summertime, I thought I'd check the weather for you. Looks like we are currently at 65 degrees. We're not going to get too much warmer than that. 68 is the high today. There is a chance of some thunderstorms later on. But as the week progresses, we're going to get warmer, like on, let's see here, Tuesday we'll be up to 90 degrees. That feels more like summertime. Alrighty, I have a song coming up for you called You Got What I Need. It's done by Robert Leal. That's going to be followed by Teresa La Panadera. And that is done by The Rhythm Divine featuring Benny Lucero. Alright, thanks for tuning in to Canción Mexicana.

0: No Quiero Saber. Before that was The Rhythm Divine with Teresa La Panadera. And let's see if we back up a little bit more. You've got What I Need by Robert Leal, for those of you who like some country. And Mi Chulita by Aviso was prior to that. Thanks for tuning in to Canción Mexicana y Mona Lisa. We're together today till 1 o'clock. That's when Pojo Joe steps up and he does La Raza Rocks. We're going to take care of these items here and we'll get back to the music.
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0: All right, and now for some news from our community. Did you know that now on sale at your local post office is the new Lowrider Forever stamp series that celebrates these rolling canvases, highlighting the artistry, ingenuity, and cultural pride behind one of the most recognizable automotive traditions in America. The series features five iconic lowriders, each with its own personality and story, such as there's one called the Eight Figures. It's a blue 1958 Chevrolet Impala. And then there's one called the Let the Good Times Roll, or Soy Como Soy, and it is a blue 1946 Chevrolet Fleetline. Anyway, do yourself a favor and go to the post office website and check them out. They are pretty cool. And I also want to let you know, July 24th, Mi Casa Resource Center presents Taste of La Receta on July 24th at the City Park Pavilion. Experience global flavors and feel culture come alive at this signature celebration. This year's event features more than 10 local vendors, tequila tastings, and plenty of surprises. Again, that'll take place on July 24th. Alrighty, as we continue with our summertime theme, this next song really doesn't have anything to do with summertime. I just thought I'd play it. It's one that you know, originally done by Patsy Cline, called Crazy. Well, Leticia y Experiencia did it. And then we'll follow up with La Mariquita, which is a ladybug, which is definitely a summertime bug. It's going to be done by Linda Ronstadt. And that'll finish up our 11 o'clock hour right here on Canción Mexicana.

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0: Sorry about that. I didn't have the button pushed for the mic to turn on. That was Cumbia del Sol by Tobias René, right here on Canción Mexicana as we celebrate summertime. The theme of the music today is summertime. We started off this 12 o'clock hour, our last hour together. We played La Inspiración. That was by David Lee Garza. And then we also heard Amor de Todos by Jaime y los Chamacos. All righty, the time is 12:12. And like I said, we are on our last hour here of Canción Mexicana. We got started at 9 a.m. If you're just now tuning in, well, we welcome you. And for those of you that have been listening in since 9 a.m., thanks for letting me hang out with you today. I appreciate it. Again, our theme today is summertime, and so some of the music we're playing coincides with that. And this 12 o'clock hour, of course, I'm going to mix it up for you even more. I'm going to play some music by Desigual featuring A.B. Quintanilla, and then we're going to follow that up with El Palo de Naranjo by Al Hurricane. That's an orange tree, obviously. I love summer fruit, oranges, peaches, nectarines, watermelon. I just love it, and I can't get enough of it. So we're going to play that song as well. Thanks for tuning in. Go ahead and let someone else know that we are on the air. And again, we're here till 1 o'clock. Then Pocho Joe steps up, and he does La Raza Rocks. All right, so let's hear this. Azúcar by Desigual, right here on Canción Mexicana.
1: ¡Desigual!

0: All right, how's that for a summer song? One Summer Night. It's done by All for One, and that is off of the Mi Familia original soundtrack. So that's why we've got that one in our Canción Mexicana library. The time is 12:31. We're going to do a little bit of our underwriting, and we will play our Las Mañanitas song for everyone who is celebrating.
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0: All right, and with that, we are going to play our Las Mañanitas song. I do want to do just a couple of shout-outs because they are significant. Ricardo and Jenny Valadez are celebrating their 64th wedding anniversary on Tuesday, and also Karen and Richard Baca are celebrating their 40th anniversary today. And also, it is Richard's birthday. So happy birthday to him, and congratulations to the two couples. That is a great feat that you have done. 64 years and 40 years together. That's amazing. Alrighty, and then we want to for sure give a happy birthday to everyone who is celebrating today. Go ahead and bring everyone around the radio as we play Las Mañanitas. This is going to be done by Anthony Rosas. Again, happy birthday to everyone and from all of us here at Canción Mexicana.

There's something special about the music on Canción Mexicana. It's sung with feeling, con sentimiento. It's music from our soul. KUVO keeps this wonderful tradition alive every Sunday on Canción Mexicana.

0: The Spanglish Cumbia by Luisa G right here on Canción Mexicana. Before that was Los Dos Sabemos by Stephanie Montiel. And the Radio Medley number 3 was by the Mariachi Dance. All right, well, it is 12:48 here in Canción Mexicana. We're going to take care of just a little bit of business, and then we'll go ahead and wrap it up.
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0: All righty, just like that, it is 12:49, almost 12:50, which means that it's time to wrap it up right here on Canción Mexicana. Thank you so much for letting me be part of your Sunday morning on into the afternoon. I very much appreciate it. Thank you for all of the emails and texts and words of encouragement and for playing along, trying to guess our theme for today with the music. I am going to leave you with music by Angel Alvarado. He's going to do Me Persigue Tu Sombra. That's going to be followed by Cumbia de la Medianoche, Tu Vestido Blanco, for those who will be wearing white during a summertime wedding. And then I'm going to end the show with a song. It's an instrumental called Sunflower. It's done by John Romero and Freddie Rodriguez Jr., who happens to be my husband. We're going to finish with that song as we finish up the summertime theme version of Canción Mexicana. So it's time for me to say, colorín colorado, este cuento se ha terminado, but only until next Sunday when we do it all over again. So be sure and tune in at 9 a.m. Yolanda Ortega is going to be your host. It's going to be Father's Day, so that's going to be a really fun show. Be sure and tune in so that you could pay tribute to all of your fathers. Alrighty, here we go with Me Persigue Tu Sombra right here on Canción Mexicana.

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It's a beautiful Sunday afternoon here in Denver, Colorado. And I'd like to welcome you to the latest edition of La Raza Rocks, right here on KUVO Jazz, K-U-V-O Jazz, the oasis in the city. They call me Pocho Joe. And it's my pleasure every Sunday, especially a beautiful Sunday like today, to bring you what I consider the finest Chicano and Latino rock-based music. And really, that could mean anything from the blues to jazz to cumbia, ranchera, and plain old rock and roll. Today is no exception, not at all. We're going to hear from Steve Jordan, who has been called the Jimi Hendrix of the accordion. We're going to start the show out with him. We're going to hear from Joshua Josue. I played one of his songs a couple weeks ago, and I'm going to play another one today. We're going to hear from Tierra, Café Tacuba, and a few others. But I do want to mention that I do have an interview during the show, and it's kind of a little surprise for all of us. I'm going to be interviewing David Salas. I'm not going to tell you any more, but David Salas is going to tell us a really, really interesting story. David Salas, I hope you're listening right now, because I thought the interview went well. In the meantime, let's start out with Steve Jordan. You keep me hanging on right here on La Raza Rocks.

That's one of those songs I could listen to over and over and over again. Don't Let No One Get You Down from the band War. It's from their 1992 CD titled Why Can't We Be Friends? Now, this album was originally issued in 1972. Their drummer, Harold Brown, said of this tune, and I'm quoting Harold Brown, "That song changed a lot of lives and helped a lot of people, and he considers that an anthem." And I kicked off the show with a song titled You Keep Me Hanging On. That was Steve Jordan. It's from a 2006 compilation titled Chicano Soul, Group Treasures, Volume 1. Now, Steve's rendition of this song was originally recorded in 1967. And as I said earlier, Steve Jordan is often called the Jimi Hendrix of the accordion. He was born in 1939 in Elsa, Texas, one of 15 children born to migrant farm worker parents. We're moving on with the music right here on La Raza Rocks. Before I go on with the music, I want to give a really big birthday shout out to my granddaughter, Liliana, from your grandma and your grandpa, Liliana. Happy, happy birthday. Oh man, you deserve a wonderful, wonderful birthday.

0: Well, that's right. We don't talk about Bruno. And that was performed by cast members from the 2021 soundtrack of the animated movie Encanto. The original songs for this really, really beautiful film were composed by Lin-Manuel Miranda. You know, that's the guy from Hamilton fame. This song was written and performed as an ensemble piece. And that's pretty similar to Broadway theater centerpiece tunes. And before that, Come and Get Your Love from Redbone. I got that from a 1998 CD titled Latin Oldies Volume 3. Redbone was formed in the late 60s by Pat and Lolly Vasquez, who changed their name to Vegas for show business. This Chicano and Native American group was rounded out with Tony Bellamy on guitar and Peter Walking Bear DePoe on drums. And if you remember, that song was used in the Marvel movie Guardians of the Galaxy. I played those two songs for my granddaughter Liliana. Her birthday's coming up next week, but my show's only on Sundays. So Liliana, happy, happy, happy birthday.
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0: 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The next class will be held June 23rd from 5 to 8 p.m. at the NewSED Training Hub located at 725 Santa Fe Drive. Information is through Cheryl Lucero at 720-299-5268. Well, before we go on, I want to give a shout out to listener Bernard Salas. Thanks for tuning in today and all the times you tune in. Well, up next, Joshua Josue. This song is titled, She is Guadalajara.

I want to thank you for listening to La Raza Rocks right here on Cahuvo Jazz. We're the oasis in the city, and they still call me Pocho Joe. And this, too, is La Raza Rocks.

Funky on My Back, the band Cold Blood. Cold Blood was a band from the San Francisco Bay Area who were at their peak in the early to mid-1970s. Among the notables in this group, Pete and Coke Escovedo, they're from the band Azteca, on congas and timbales respectively, Mick Gillette from Tower of Power on trumpet, and Chapito Arreaz from the Santana Band on timbales. That voice, Lydia Pence. Before that, we listened to Land of a Thousand Dances from Cannibal and the Headhunters. Now, they're remembered as a premier group from East L.A. Some people say they started the East

0: And we started out that three-song set with the song titled She Is Guadalajara. And the artist is Joshua Josue. It's from his 2025 CD titled Beneath the Sand. Josue is a talented composer, guitarist, and vocalist, and he calls Portland, Oregon his home. Years ago, he rode his motorcycle through Mexico and Central America into South America. On his way back to the U.S., he lived in Guadalajara, hence the song he wrote, She Is Guadalajara.
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0: Well, as promised, next is the interview with David Salas. And I hope you enjoy the interview. After that, we're going to hear a really, really classic song, and it's all going to make sense. And I want to dedicate that song to listeners Karen and Richard Baca. They're celebrating their 40th wedding anniversary. In addition to that, it's Richard Baca's birthday. So, well, let's hear my interview with David Salas. Hi, this is Pocho Joe with La Raza Rocks. And today, I'm going to be talking with David Salas, who has some big surprises in store for us here in Denver. Hey, how you doing, David?
7: Doing great, great, great. Thank you for having me. I really super appreciate it.
0: Well, David is a musician, and he's got quite a story to tell us. Tell us about your family, specifically about your father and your uncle.
7: So my dad and my uncle founded Tierra in 1972. And then, of course, you know, they had the big hits in the early 80s, particularly with Tierra. I mean, with the song Together, of course. You know, just took off, and they did American Bandstand, Soul Train. Back in the day was Mike Douglas, Solid Gold, and a whole bunch of other shows. And, you know, sadly, they passed during the COVID times, COVID era, both due to COVID. But I took over the band, and we're keeping their legacy alive along with the original members that played with Tierra.
0: Wow, wow. And were you a child or a young adult during your father and your uncle's time with Tierra?
7: I was about 10 years old when Together took off. Wow. Yeah, I was about 10, I remember everything. It was I remember the first time my dad heard Together on the radio. It was interesting because we were at a drive-in when they used to have the speakers, you know, on the window.
0: Yeah, yeah.
7: And the movie ended. My dad turned the car on, and Together started playing, and he thought it was a cassette tape. So he kept trying to punch it out of the. He kept trying to punch it out. It wouldn't, and he realized it's on the radio.
0: Oh, man.
7: It was the very first time my dad heard it on the radio, and about 3 months later, it just exploded nationwide.
0: And did you get a chance to travel with your dad and your uncle?
7: Excuse me. Yeah, mostly in the Southwest, you know, not back east of New York or anything like that, but mostly in the Southwest.

0: I've been part of, you know, the whole Sierra scene. I've been actually producing as when I was about 18, about 18 or 19, I started producing music. I had always been a musician. I mean, I picked up a guitar around 10 years old and played. And then I got into computer music, which my dad wasn't very good at the time, you know, in the late 80s, when it started getting, you know, getting a lot of computer music. So I start helping program music. And that Sierra was the first project that I started with. You know, being in the studio all my life, I've contributed to probably over 60 songs that I produced, co-wrote, or mixed or engineered on for Sierra.
1: Wonderful. You're a man of many talents.
0: Thank you.
1: So what are you up to nowadays? Tell us about what's going on in the year 2026 with you.
0: Well, we just finished a new album called The Legacy Continues. And like I said, everything we do, we try to honor my dad and my uncle as best as possible, you know, with the sound, the Sierra sound, which is the fusion of R&B, soul, rock, jazz, swing, pop, Latin, you know, Sierra threw it all in the kitchen sink in there and made it make sense. And I think that's what makes it appealing to so many people.
1: Well, I am so proud of you continuing the legacy of the Sierra band, the Sierra brand, and continuing that music. And I understand you're going to be coming through Colorado.
0: Yes, we'll be there June 26th in Denver at a place called Cogo Bongos. We'll be on the 27th, we'll be playing the Tacapalooza in
1: Pueblo, I understand.
0: In Pueblo. We'll be there with One Way, MC Magic, a couple of girls, and a whole bunch of others.
1: Oh, nice.
0: Yeah, in Denver, we're playing with Latin Soul. We'll be out there with Latin Soul. And that one is selling really well. If you want to get your tickets, it's on Eventbrite, the search Eventbrite, Sierra in Denver. And it's getting close to sold out, so try to get them quick.
1: That is so good. You know, people, especially in Denver, people have a place in their hearts for the band Sierra, for the sound, for the musicians in Sierra, your dad, your uncle, and all the others. Such a piece of history, a piece of musical history, a piece of Chicano history.
0: Yeah, we feel it. We feel love every time we go to Denver. We've gone to Denver quite a few times. And, you know, we have a couple of the original guys still with us. Bobby Navarrete, who's the original Zoot Suit and Sax player, he gets so much love. And he knows so many people in Denver. After going to all these years, like, he's rest assured he'll get a morning home-cooked meal somewhere.
1: That's right. That's right. Well, David, I want to thank you for spending this time with us, and I'm looking forward to Sierra coming to Denver at Cogo Bongos on June 26th, and next day, June 27th, in Pueblo at Tacapalooza. Yeah. That's a taco and tequila music festival, and that's going to be on the Riverwalk there in Pueblo. Well, David, thank you, and continued best of luck in all your endeavors, and welcome to Denver when you get here.
0: I appreciate it, and thank you for having us and keeping the legacy alive and playing Kiddo music. I really, really do appreciate it from the bottom of my heart.
1: Okay, well, thank you.

I want you to sit back and close your eyes. Think about all those wonderful times that we used to have, yeah. Now I know things aren't the way they used to be right now, but they are gonna get better someday. And I know that.

Do I need to do a back announce for that song? La Bamba, that's Richie Valens. I got that rendition from a 2000 CD titled The Story. The song La Bamba is an 18th century son jarocho from Veracruz, Mexico. The style of son jarocho is a blend of African, indigenous, and European Spanish motifs. Before that, Tierra, their song Together. Technically, that song was originally recorded by The Intruders in 1967. Now, I got that from a 1980 album titled City Nights in 1979, in addition to founders the late Rudy and the late Steve Salas. Tierra added Jerry Guerra, Bobby Navarrete, Steve Falomir, Phil Maytag, and coming over from El Chicano, Andre Baeza. And before that, we had an interview with a really, really, really good man, David Salas, who's continuing the legacy of his father and his uncle's music. He did a wonderful job. June 26th in Denver, Coco Bongos, 1578 South Broadway, 8 p.m. They'll be playing along with Latin Soul. Pueblo, June 27th at Taco Balusa. Taco and Tequila Music Festival. That'll be at the East Riverwalk in Pueblo. Well, I want to thank you for listening in. And I want to remind you, whatever you do the rest of the day or the rest of the week, like my mother always told me, please, please, con cuidado.

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5: You are tuned in to Salsa con Jazz with Stephen Smith Contreras on KUVO Jazz. Well,

Eso, eso. Feliz Domingo. Happy Sunday. You are tuned in to Salsa con Jazz on Kuvo Jazz. My name is Steven Smith Contreras. Thank you so much for tuning in. What a weekend it has been so far. Hope you are all well, having fun out there. Summertime is here, and well, it's not officially quite yet. I think we're a week or so out, but it feels like it already. Nice to cool down a little bit today, but yeah, what a weekend so far. Big shout out to the New York Knicks and all their fans. Can't believe it's been 53 years since they won a title. So yeah, congrats. As a Nuggets fan, I was honestly indifferent at this point. Definitely didn't want to see OKC take it again, and was just looking for a good series. Honestly surprised it didn't go to 6 or 7 games, but that's how it goes. Big pressure out there. And then, yeah, World Cup is in full swing. Had a lot of fun yesterday watching the Brazil-Morocco game with a lot of Brazilians, and lots of fun. Excited for Ecuador esta tarde. Bueno, hablamos de la música. I've got some great tracks queued up for today's set. I got some salsa, salsa choque, a little rumba, mambo, timba, boleros, and everything in between. We will keep it moving. We're going to go to Colombia, the classic percussionist Willy Salcedo, the track El Nietzsche here on Salsa con Jazz.

Tremenda rumba. And we're going to stay in Colombia for a minute. We're going to listen to this track, Claro Que Si, by Pepe Mayolo y Camilocha. I really like this this sound. It's a salsa choque, but they mix a little marimba into it. So it's got that sound from the Pacifico region of Colombia. Check this one out.

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1: This is ATN Charles. 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
6: Salsa con Jazz, this is Steven Smith Contreras. Check this out. This is my 10th show. It's been 10 shows since I started. It's been a lot of fun, and been getting some nice texts and just messages from around from friends and folks that I've known over the years, just enjoying it. So thank you all for tuning in. And as mentioned, when I kicked this off, taking on this legacy show was definitely something that I take extremely serious. And yeah, I always want to give a shout out to the hosts that that kind of built this prior to me. So it's been a lot of fun, and pues ahí seguimos pues con la música afro-latina. Vamos a escuchar el tema El Bochinche by the band Integración Casanova. El Bochinche is the chisme, it's the gossip, El Bochinche. And then we'll listen to a fun one of my favorites, actually, Raulín Rosendo from the Dominican Republic. He's from Santo Domingo, and he pays homage to the island. The track Santo Domingo here on Salsa con Jazz.
7: Yolango, en la casa del bochinche, se desayuna, se almuerza y se merienda y hasta se cena bochinche. Mucho cuidado que lo pueden meter en problema. ¿Cómo qué?

Uy, uy, uy, Santo Domingo by Raulín Rosendo. That is definitely one place I would love to be sooner than later, ideally this summer. La Playa de Santo Domingo. Well, we will. What are we going to do next? I've got a couple fun ones. Actually, a friend DJ out in the Bay Area, DJ Walt Diggs, put me on with a couple new bands out of Puerto Rico that are mixing, infusing salsa and timba. And a little bit of urbano genres. The one track is Real, or the one artist is Los Realengos Salseros, and then Onda Moderna. So we're gonna dive into a couple of these newer kind of tracks coming out of Puerto Rico. My name is Steven Smith Contreras. Appreciate you tuning in. I also go by DJ Yuca Soul. That's YucaSoul. You can find me on socials at Yuca Soul. And yeah, what are you up to today? It's a beautiful Sunday here in Denver, Colorado. The text line is 303-291-0666. Let me know what you're up to. If you're watching these World Cup games, who you thinking is going to take it? I like Brazil. I also like Francia, but you never know. You never know what's going to happen. So yeah, send me a note. Let me know what you're up to. 303-291-0666. Y pues seguimos con la música. We will listen to Ella Dice by Los Realengos Salseros here on Cuvo Jazz, Salsa con Jazz.

Ooh, that one may sound familiar. La Difícil by Onda Moderna, the track by Bad Bunny. This one reimagined in a timba funky version. But yeah, that bass line, woof, cooks. You're tuned into Salsa con Jazz here. My name is Steven Smith Contreras, a.k.a. DJ Yuka Soul, playing some records here for you on a beautiful Sunday in Denver, Colorado. Hope you are all doing well and pues... yeah, just having fun, having a beautiful weekend out there, getting ready for the week, whatever you might be doing. I'm getting ready for another hour of Salsa con Jazz, and then the Ecuador Ivory Coast game is on this afternoon, so excited for that one. Ecuador is one of my teams for this for the tournament. We're going to keep it moving con la música. We're going to listen to the track Lotus by Jia Fu. Jia Fu is a Hong Kong-based DJ, a producer. She is all over Instagram and traveling the world, playing in Colombia, Mexico, New York, everywhere. So I've never had the chance to see her perform live, but she definitely stacks the records and is a ethnomusicologist and doing a lot. So we'll listen to the track Lotus by Jia Fu, and then we'll listen to La Playa Sextet, old school record, the track Hong Kong, here on Salsa con Jazz.

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6: Salsa con Jazz. This is Stephen Smith Contreras. We're going to go out on this top hour of Salsa con Jazz with the track Hua by the band Calle Real from Stockholm, Sweden. Check this one. It's good. It's real.

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4: Vaya, vaya, mi gente. Feliz domingo. Happy Sunday. You are tuned into Salsa con Jazz. My name is Steven Smith Contreras. Appreciate you tuning in and hope you're having a beautiful day out there. It's a beautiful day in Denver, Colorado. And pues, aquí estamos tocando la música afro-latina. And had a lot of fun that first hour. And I've got some more jams in the queue for this hour. We're going to take it to Bogotá, Colombia. We're going to listen to a couple of my favorite bands out of there. The first is La Pambele, the track Tas Asustao. And then we'll listen to La 33. You might recognize this one. I'll just leave it there. But we'll take it down to Colombia. And pues, yeah, let me know how you're spending your day today. I got the text line open, 303-291-0666. If you're watching the World Cup or if you're still celebrating that Knicks win last night, pues avísame, let me know what you're up to and appreciate you tuning in once again. Salsa con Jazz, seguimos.

Salsa con Jazz, that one is definitely for the dance floor. Para los bailarines, La Pantera Mambo by La 33 out of Bogotá, Colombia, inspired by the classic Pink Panther track by Henry Mancini. Well, I want to give a shout out to friends up in Breckenridge that are planting flowers today and tuned into Salsa con Jazz. Appreciate you tuning in and appreciate everyone for tuning in. My name is Steven Smith Contreras, having a lot of fun here on this beautiful Sunday in Denver, Colorado. We will continue. We're actually going to head down to La Habana, Cuba to listen to two female powerhouses coming out of Havana, Cuba. The first, Daimé Arocena, vocalist. The track is La Rumba Me Llamo Yo. I think Daimé, she was in the UK for some time, and I think now is in Puerto Rico. But she is amazing, and I've seen her perform before, and really, really excited to play her music and follow her journey. And then also we have Brenda Navarrete, vocalist and percussionist as well. I think she's between La Habana and Miami now. The track Rumbero Como Yo here on Salsa con Jazz.

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6: Salsa con Jazz here on a beautiful Sunday in Denver, Colorado. My name is Steven Smith Contreras, a.k.a. DJ Yuka Soul, spinning the tracks for you on this beautiful day. Appreciate everyone tuned in, and a shout out to everyone watching that Netherlands-Japan game. It's a good one, 2-1 Netherlands right now. So, World Cup season is here. Pues hay mucho fútbol este verano, y I'm here for it. We're going to go to Barcelona with the band Bloque 53, one of the big bands in Europe. And they're made up, composed of international musicians from primarily Colombia, Venezuela, South American musicians, but based in Barcelona. This track is Ay Mi Maria here on Salsa con Jazz.

Salsa con Jazz, and pues a quick little switch up in the spirit of the World Cup, y pues un saludo grande al equipo de México y a los mexicanos. Big shout out to La Tri. They kicked off their first game. Victory, better said. So we're going to go to México, México by Grupo Niche. Big shout out to los mexicanos y pues la tricolor.

Appreciate you tuning in. This is my 10th episode, so I've been at it for 10 weeks and having a lot of fun spinning these records on Sundays, and appreciate you all for tuning in. Hope you're having a beautiful Sunday as well, whether you're watching the World Cup or gardening or getting ready for the week or still celebrating that Knicks win after 53 years. Amazing. I appreciate you being here with me. I am going to keep it moving here. Once again, I mentioned shout out to DJ Walt Diggs out in the Bay Area. He put me on with a couple newer bands coming out of Puerto Rico, this kind of timba funk sound. One of the bands is Onda Moderna. This track is El Gémido versus La Humedad. Bueno, vamos a ver, pero este tema está prendido aquí en Salsa con Jazz. Me cansé.

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6: Salsa con Jazz, this is Stephen Smith Contreras. Well, my time is just about up, but I've been having so much fun today spinning these records, chiming in, chatting with folks, folks in town, watching the games, folks up in Breckenridge. Had a shout out come from Pueblo, Colorado. James, big shout out to you. Appreciate you tuning in as well. And just having a lot of fun here. I will be back here next Sunday, 2 to 4 p.m. Hope you stay locked in also for La Molly with Super Sonido. And then once again, yeah, appreciate everyone for tuning in. Got a couple more, though. We're going to stick with the Onda Moderna vibe and also have one Papa Elewa, Mariana y La Maquinaria here on Salsa con Jazz. Once again, thank you for tuning in. Have a beautiful rest of your Sunday.

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Welcome back to your favorite day of the week. It's Sunday and it's Super Sonido here on KUVO. I'm your host, Lamali, bringing you the very best in Latin alternative. I have so much good music for you just tucked away in my little backpack. I'm very excited. This just like, it was a really great week for music and a great week for concerts. Lots of cool announcements, and I have one of my own. I'm not going to tell you right now. I will tell you next hour. But yeah, I've been teasing this for a couple weeks and now I finally get to stop teasing you and give you the goods. So just stick around for that. Yeah, it's going to be worth it. I pinky promise. Okay, the first song you heard today, I had to start it with this. I couldn't not. It's the latest from Kain Culto. He just kind of dropped it like, surprise, here's a new song. It's called Cucurru. Yes, like that song, right? The dove cry? When doves cry, they say cuckoo. But he takes it to like cuckoo means like cuckoo loco, like crazy. Like he says so insane a bunch of times in that song. What's so cool about his music and hymns, just like he is a little, you know, melting pot, right? Just in his self. But he's so intentional about it, right? Like he is taking the sounds of like Kentucky bluegrass, where he's from, and then also his roots are in Colombia. And so he's taking also Colombian bullerengue and bringing them together. And like at the offset, you might look at that and be like, that's weird. But it's really not, honestly, if you think about it, it is a lot of the similar like polyrhythms, a lot of like the hand clapping and the like using your own body as percussion, and the call and response. It's all there together. And so it actually does make a ton of sense. So I don't know. It's really cool. I like it. And it's just like a good song. He's interesting. I love it. I can't wait to hear more and more and more. So there you go. Kain Culto, Cucurru. Okay, this next song is also brand new out of Puerto Rico. This is FUX Beat. I've like been so afraid. Can I say that on air? So I'm not going to just say it. I just spelled it for you. FUX. The song is called Azúcar. And he's giving you a little like Caribbean azurquita. Like just, it's a little much needed, I think, escapism. You don't got to use no gas. You don't want got to worry about airplane tickets and the prices or whatever. You just go there in your mind while you listen to this song. He teamed up with Monsieur Periné and Rafa Pavón, also from Puerto Rico, to just like give you something that's like, it's just like a little hand held out to take you to a world full of coffee, coconuts, pineapple, and dancing. So here you go, Azúcar on KU.

I know, I don't have to tell you the name of that song. That was Doo Wop, That Thing, done cumbia style by Quantic and with Anatihu and Yara Reno. So obviously he flipped Lauryn Hill with that one and made it into a little bit of a cumbia beat, but then like bringing back in the hip hop vibe with Anatihu, right? Because that is, she's so good at that. And he is a master of like cumbiafying other songs, like covered cumbia covers, we'll just say it like that. He's done a million of them. He did a Lionel Richie song. He's done, I mean, just, I can't think of them now, my mind has gone blank, but he did Troy, you know, Pete Rock, T-R-O-Y. He did that and it is so good. Yeah, Quantic is incredible. In fact, he's got an album that is just called Cumbian Hip Hop. And because his whole thing with that in that era of his career, because this is a 13-year-old song, by the way. But in that time, he was really trying to unite the sounds of North America and Latin America and just like putting forth this thesis that like the music is actually far more connected than we like to think. And so, yeah, I think it's a really cool exploration musically of how to bring the two worlds together or how they are connected and maybe in ways we don't really realize. So, yeah. But that song is a lot about heartbreak, right? A lot about like, gosh, look what I got myself into a little bit, right? And this next song is not too far off from that. It's Frine, who's from Mexico. She's newer to me. So I was really excited when I heard this song. It's called Esa No Soy Yo, That's Not Me. And it is about heartbreak, but it's like heartbreak to a disco beat, which is the best kind of heartbreak. If you have to break your heart, you might as well do it to some disco, I think. But the song is like, I guess like a little encouragement, maybe a pep talk for those of us who find ourselves continuing the same patterns, whether that's in a relationship, going back to an ex when you know you shouldn't, or like how you are at work, maybe like, you know, overexerting yourself, not taking breaks, working to the point of burnout, just like these behavioral patterns that we just get so used to. Yeah, it's for you. This song is for you then. Sano Soy Yo, That's Not You, here in KUVO.

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You're listening to Super Sonido here on KUVO. I'm your host, Amali, bringing you the very best in Latin alternative. That was the latest from Cultura Profética out of Puerto Rico. It's called Del Mundo, of the world. She doesn't have a home. She is of the world. I guess not a home, a home country, but that felt like too many words to say. So anyway, and now I've said more. But this song is off their latest album, which was just released. It's called En Bucle. So it is sort of a bit of a return to form. First of all, it's their seventh studio album. They've been together for nearly 30 years. 30 years, just like even knowing someone, is a wildly long time to think about. And they've been making music together for 30 years. And what's so great about them is that while they have obviously grown a lot as people, as musicians, as a band in 30 years, their sound is familiar enough while it has matured, right? While it has still evolved, it's still familiar enough that it's like, okay, like I get it. I know who you are and I've grown with you. And that's really cool. At least that's my experience. I assume it is for other people as well. But the album, En Bucle, is a little bit of a return to form in that they are sort of making an album that's less about like a clickable song, right? A song that's going to get played on TikTok or like you'll just listen to the one song on Spotify. The album is a journey. They want you to sit with it and listen from beginning to end. They're telling you an entire story, right? Like, sure, there are chapters, but if you just read the 26th chapter of a book, you're not going to know what's going on and you're not going to know what's going to come next, right? Those are the important parts. So yeah, a little bit of a challenge in these times where we're so used to like the clickable, really quick, download it, get it done, move on kind of thing. They're pushing back. Okay, this next song. Oh man, I'm so excited. I played it for you last week, but I had to play it again because they just announced they're going on a tour. So Helado Tropical, that is the collaboration of Helado Negro and Reina Tropical. This is their latest song, Sensacion. Their album comes out in July, and they are going to be here at Cervantes. Let me see when I lost it. November 10th. November is going to be wild for music here in Denver, especially those first 2 weeks. Mon Laferte is going to be here on the 1st. The Sinceres are going to be here on the 2nd. Helado Tropical are going to be here on the 10th. And I'm sure there is more. So get ready in November. Plan to take a couple days off work. I told you I will be Dr. Lamali for you if you need a note. I got you. Okay. All right. So here you go. Sensacion, Helado Tropical on KUVL.

That's Quiero Cumbe here on Super Sonido. The song is called DQYV. It's off their latest album, Cardones, which is out now. Cardones was named after the cardón cactus, which grows in La Guajira in Colombia, right? It is a large cactus typically found in the driest areas of La Guajira, and it endures despite all the harshness of its circumstances. And the cactus is a stand-in for the people, because the album is so much about not just resistance, but the beauty that is found in that resistance or in the struggle. Not to glorify it, because it's not glorious,

You know what I mean. And it is, I would say this album is a bit more openly resistant than others, right? I think a lot of their music, just by virtue of them making it, is a bit about resistance, right? But this is quite openly, like, in the lyrics. So the album is taking you on this, like, whole journey, right, of from literally creation to attempted colonization to in the process of violence, right, the violence that is, like, sort of within that process, to the resistance, the struggle to keep culture, roots, and language alive. And then all of that is just a testament to their community's resilience. And it's very beautiful. And it's an amazing album. They're so talented. And speaking of talented and new albums, Chandrabia Circuito has a brand new one. It's called Oro en Ti. This one is a collaboration album. He's done that a lot before, right? But this is with Sofia Viola. They actually were sort of creating their careers in tandem. Both of them are from Buenos Aires, and they were both kind of making music within like a 2-mile radius of each other for the last 20 years, right? And during the pandemic, they were invited to a concert where they were sort of meant to, like, their musical styles were sort of meant to, like, intertwine, right? And what came out of that was so exciting to both of them. They were like, well, let's do a project together. So that's where Oro en Ti came from. The idea of the music is in this song you're going to hear. It's called Virgen de lo Alto. It's about, you know, like, it's a religious song in a way, or about a religious figure, I guess. But the themes of the album revolve around devotion, connection with the divine, music and nature, both of which are divine, right? And then, of course, humanity, because at this time they both felt like this moment of time in the world, we need to think about these things more than ever, right? Whatever your quote-unquote religion is, I think connection to the divine can look like a lot of things, and it's not just God, if you will. God is in the trees, right? To me. So there you go. Think on that while you listen to this song, Virgen de lo Alto, Chancho y Circuito, here on KUVL.

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1: 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That's the first album from the band Steps Ahead from 1983. 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

That's another song here on Super Sonido. It's called Volveremos by Huayra. That is about connecting with the divine through just being outside, being with the earth, connecting with the trees, the like weeding your flower beds. I remember when I bought my house, the woman I bought it from was like, I mowed the lawn for you, but I left the weeds because there's magic in that. And man, was she right. Like just like sitting outside and pulling weeds from the earth to like provide space for the beautiful flowers or whatever it is. The ways that we steward our earth are so important to our well-being and our connection to spirit, whatever that looks like for you. Okay, and with that, it's almost 5 o'clock, so I'm gonna play you a couple more songs to get us through to the next hour, and then I have a very exciting announcement for you. I can't even tell you. I will tell you in about 15, 20 minutes. So here is the latest from Combo Chimbita, Perdón Divino, and KUVL.

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3: ¿Alguien sería tan amable de decirme cuándo se va a ir el calor?

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You're listening to Super Sonido here on KUVO. I'm your host, Lamali, bringing you the very best in Latin alternative. We're going to dance this hour. I'm very excited. Okay, that song, I had to make you laugh a little bit. Le Tompe, it's called Cuando se va a ir calor? When is the heat getting out of here? And it is only June and we have barely started and it is so hot. It's so hot. I don't have air conditioning. I don't know about you, but I'm trying to get me some. If it wasn't like $10,000, I might just do that. But you know, it's not $10,000. What I'm about to tell you. I am so excited. Okay. So you may not have heard of them. I've played them a few times. They're a band called Afro Beta. They're from Miami. They're a married couple. They are the sweetest humans on earth, probably. I don't know them very well, but they are coming to Denver. And not only are they coming to Denver, they are coming to KUVO's rooftop. We have a very, very exciting show with Afro Beta out of Miami up on our roof. It's going to be, if you've seen our live on Kuvo series, we're doing that, but upstairs on the roof with y'all. It's very limited tickets because it's a small space up there, so it's going to be an intimate, just like fun dance party. Afro Beta has never played in Denver, ever, so we get to be the first ones to bring them here. I can't even tell you how much I love this band. I've been listening to them since like the days of MySpace, literally my 24th birthday, which I'm not going to tell you when that was, but it was a while ago. We all drove down to Key West, me and my besties, and went and saw their show. This was like before their first album even came out. So I've like been waiting many, many years for this. I cannot wait for you to see them. They are so fun. It's dance, it's glitter, it's sweat, it's joy. The most of all, it's joy. And we're going to be so joyful together. They're coming, July 25th. That's a Saturday. It's going to start at 7 all day. Wes, your Monday night Jazz Odyssey host, will be opening up with just a very cool, very vibey DJ set. And then Afro Beta is going to get into it. Your tickets get you a bunch of stuff more than just entry. So check out KUVO.org. If you don't see it right away, go to the events tab and scroll to the date. Again, that's July 25th. And I'm going to see you there. It's so fun. So I'm going to get you excited. Here is Afro Beta and their latest single, Head Games, on KUVO.

was Let Me Be Me here on Super Sonido. The group, sort of super group, is called Night Funk because it's a collaboration between Night Jewel and Damn Funk, who are two just like forces in underground electronic music. Night Jewel, who I play, you know, every now and then, she's got a couple songs that I just love so much. But she started in college many years ago, like maybe 20 by now, just like making songs on her laptop in between, you know, studying for tests and stuff. So very DIY, very bedroom. Like I said, that's why it's like underground electronic music. But she is a force, and so is Damn Funk. And they've been sort of orbiting each other for years and years, and then finally sat down and released in like 2016. So it's been a minute already. But this four song EP, which is not enough, I would argue, but just enough to make you not quite so hungry anymore. Not dinner, but an appetizer. And speaking of appetizers, boys, this song makes me so happy. It's called Muchos Boys, and it's just fun. To me, it's just like really fun, but also a little different, maybe avant-garde-ish. El Guincho is the artist. He's from Spain. And actually, he is like, his credentials just up the wazoo. He's worked extensively with Rosalía. In fact, I think he produced her second album and won a Grammy for it. So, and I could, my facts could be a little jumbled there, but it's to that extent that he is just so talented. This song is many years old as well. It's like 2014, 2015 off of his album Hiperacia, which is so good, and way before its time. So maybe now you listen to it now and you sound like, oh yeah, okay, this sounds like today, but it was 10 years ago. Okay, here's El Guincho on KUVO, Muchos Boys.

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I'm your host, Lamali, and that was Angelica Garcia with her latest Butterfly. That came out last year, and it was just a little different, right, than what we got in Gemelo, her expansion and evolution as an artist is so awesome to watch. And she, you could watch it live, because she's going to be here next month with UMS. I'm not sure where, but you can look it up, and it should be an incredible show. So, yeah, there we go. I told you. It's just going to be more and more amazing shows as we carry on. And one that I would love to see, I don't know that she has plans to be here, but maybe soon, if we all think it together, it could happen. Empress of. She is an amazing artist. She's been putting out new songs lately, but I told you I wanted to make you dance. And so we had to go back just a little bit for that. And this song, which is called Preciosa, and it is here on KUVO.

del espacio. Quítame mi soledad, cariñito, hazme el amor galáctico y dame tu calor, que hace frío en el infinito, interestelar, linda astronauta, intelectual, metido profundo a tu botín.

That was Girl Ultra here on Super Sonido with Remel. Like, you know, the makeup brand Remel, right? I think it might mean makeup, but either way, the song is about makeup, but all the ways that women specifically express femininity, but also how femininity is like imposed upon us, right? That we have to spend all this time in the mirror, putting on mascara, fixing our hair, plucking our eyebrows, our chin hairs, whatever. Just making sure that we look certain ways. And so it's a little bit of her challenging the idea of femininity, what it looks like, what we do with it, and like, why are we doing all of this? Not saying to stop, like, go for it. I don't know about you. I know a lot of other women I know find this to be very much of a ritual, right? And so it feels good, time to sit down and take time to take care of yourself. But yeah, it's just like, maybe think about what's underneath all of that. It's interesting. Through pop music, who would have thought? Okay, this next song, I just had to put it on. Again, I told you, I want to make you dance. And this song makes me dance, but it also makes me laugh. And those are the two best things, right? It's by Talisto. The song is called La Cama. And it's just, to me, the most amazing one-liner in it ever, which is the female vocalist says, "Yes, I do pay all my taxes." So, like, what's up? And I'm gonna start using that. Yeah, I pay all my taxes. Okay, come on. So, there you go. If you need a hook, that's the one. Tell her you pay your taxes. Okay, here we go. La Cama on KUVO.

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That was Busca Bulla here on Super Sonido. The song's called Mira Ver Ahí. It's remixed by Slow Jams off their recently released, ¿cómo se llama? Se Bailaba Así. Se Amaba Así is the album. Se Bailaba Así is the remix album meant to take the sort of heartbreak and pensiveness of Se Amaba Así to the dance floor. And it does. The album slaps. Like, I can't even. It's just so good. Every single one. That's been my go-to and my hyperfixation album for the last, 2 weeks. I can't stop listening to it. So if you need, some good, cleaning or cooking music this weekend, for the rest of the weekend anyway, that's the one, I would say. Se Bailaba Así, Busca Bulla. And that's it. I gotta go. Don't forget to head over to KUVO.org. It's probably only on the events page right now. Scroll over to July 25th and check out our event with Afro Beta from Miami. First time ever in Denver. But they're so good. They're so, so good. It's just going to be a night on the rooftop. You, me, the roof, the sunset, Afro Beta, dancing, glitter, sweat, Miami, just like all of it. It's going to be so fun. So get your tickets and your information right there on KUVO.org. I will see you July 25th on the rooftop. But right now, I'm going to end the show with a little Sofia Cortesis. This is with Manu Chao. It's called Estación Esperanza. And that's it. I got to go. Sinir's up next for your Brazilian fantasy. This has been Super Sonido here on KUVO. I'm your host, La Molly. I'll see you next time. Peace.

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